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1: England are through to the last 16 of the World Cup. In a game packed full of drama, they conceded an early goal from the DR Congo after just 7 minutes. But Harry Kane came to the rescue with two goals in the 75th and 86th minute. These fans are understandably delighted.
2: Normal England stressful situation, isn't it?
3: We struggled at times and it's a bit of a slow pace of game, but we come through at the end.
4: Struggled first half, but then once have you got that one, there was only one winner, wasn't there?
5: Once we tap into belief and the passion and the positive attitude, look at us, we're unstoppable.
1: The Three Lions will now play Mexico at the Azteca Stadium on Monday. The row over defence spending has intensified. It's emerged a shortfall of £4.7 billion will need to be found in this autumn's budget to pay for the proposals. Two police officers who arrested student Henry Novak are being investigated for gross misconduct, and Serena Williams' knee injury may put an end to her reuniting with her sister Venus at the Wimbledon doubles. That's the latest from Radio News Hub. I'm David Hall.
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1: A largely dry morning with sunny spells, windy in the northeast, cool in the northwest, warm in the southeast. A high of 26 degrees Celsius.
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Sam Ryder, OOKHGV, one morning. You got Craig, Thursday morning already. This week's disappearing really quickly, isn't it? Blimey. Not going to say it, it's in the Christmas. It's Chainsmokers and Coldplay.

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1: England's World Cup dreams are still alive. They've beaten DR Congo 2-1 in Atlanta. The Three Lions got off to a rocky start when their opponents scored after just 7 minutes. But Harry Kane saved the day and kept fans waiting until the 75th minute to equalise. Just for good measure, he knocked in another at the 86th minute. This England fan is delighted.
2: It was good, you know, it was a battle in the first half, but they looked like they were going to create. And then finally they pull through and like, they create the chance. Some bang, a couple of goals, and everyone's happy.
1: The Defence Secretary insists Andy Burnham will back the Defence Investment Plan.

0: And if he becomes Britain's next Prime Minister, it's emerged there is a £4.7 billion shortfall, which will need to be found in this autumn's budget. Up to 150 former WH Smith stores are set to close. New owner T.G. Jones is in financial trouble and has had a rescue deal approved. And England saw its warmest June on record, according to the Met Office. That's the latest from Radio News Hub. I'm David Hall.
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0: A largely dry morning with sunny spells, windy in the northeast, cool in the northwest, warm in the southeast. A high of 26 degrees Celsius.
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1: England are through to the last 16 of the World Cup. In a game packed full of drama, they conceded an early goal from the DR Congo after just 7 minutes. But Harry Kane came to the rescue with two goals in the 75th and 86th minute. These fans are understandably delighted.
2: Normal England stressful situation, isn't it?
3: We struggled at times and it's a bit of a slow pace of game, but we come through at the end.
4: Struggle first half, but then once have you got that one, there was only one winner, wasn't there?
5: Once we tap into belief and the passion and the positive attitude, look at us, we're unstoppable.
1: The Three Lions will now play Mexico at the Azteca Stadium on Monday. The row over defence spending has intensified. It's emerged a shortfall of £4.7 billion will need to be found in this autumn's budget to pay for the proposals. Two police officers who arrested student Henry Novak are being investigated for gross misconduct, and Serena Williams' knee injury may put an end to her reuniting with her sister Venus at the Wimbledon doubles. That's the latest from Radio News Hub. I'm David Hall.
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2: A largely dry morning with sunny spells, windy in the northeast, cool in the northwest, warm in the southeast. A high of 26 degrees Celsius.
1: Now, Craig Patterson on

and Blue, Real Gone Kids, HGV one. You got Craig. How are you? Thursday morning. Yesterday, by the way, was National Ice Cream Day. I was thinking of some really cool ice cream flavours for summer. Oh, how about vanilla and Prosecco? Oh, that'll be nice. 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Vanilla ice cream. Chuck on a load of Prosecco. Jobs are good. And Phil Collins, Phil Bailey.

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0: Chris Stapleton, Bruno Mars in there as well. Blow on HGV1. Killers are on soon, and Milky's next.
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1: England's World Cup dreams are still alive. They've beaten DR Congo 2-1 in Atlanta. The Three Lions got off to a rocky start when their opponents scored after just 7 minutes. But Harry Kane saved the day and kept fans waiting until the 75th minute to equalise. Just for good measure, he knocked in another at the 86th minute. This England fan is delighted.
2: It was good, you know, it was a battle in the first half, but they looked like they were going to create. And then finally they pulled through and like, they created the chance. And bang, a couple of goals and everyone's happy.
1: The Defence Secretary insists Andy Burnham will back the Defence Investment Plan if he becomes Britain's next Prime Minister. It's emerged there is a £4.7 billion shortfall which will need to be found in this autumn's budget. Up to 150 former WH Smith stores are set to close. New owner T.G. Jones is in financial trouble and has had a rescue deal approved. And England saw its warmest June on record, according to the Met Office. That's the latest from Radio News Hub. I'm David Hall.
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1: A largely dry morning with sunny spells, windy in the northeast, cool in the northwest, warm in the southeast. A high of 26 degrees Celsius.
0: Now, Craig Patterson on

Why? It's like a night out, that, isn't it? Day away. Have it on a night out. Two nights out. Never mind buying a suitcase for that. Blimey, Billy Ivan.

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1: England are through to the round of 16 after a 2-1 win over the Democratic Republic of Congo last night. They made it difficult for themselves, though, with Harry Kane bailing them out towards the end of the game. For a lot of younger kids, it was the first time they could watch England play. Robbie, who's 9, has given us his post-match analysis.
2: It was amazing. Harry Kane played great. It was crazy. The comeback was magical.
1: Elsewhere, the government are under further scrutiny over their defence spending plans after Downing Street couldn't say what cuts will be made to fund it. Only around two-thirds of the £15 billion has been identified, and the decision of where the money will come from will be for the next Prime Minister, likely to be Andy Burnham. Mediators in the US and Iran conflict say peace talks are making good progress despite recent clashes over the Strait of Hormuz. The two sides have exchanged fire in the key waterway after a cargo ship was attacked. And new research suggests young workers are feeling undervalued and overlooked, with half believing employers don't think about well-being. From Radio News Hub, I'm Frankie Hairsign.
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1: Cloud and rain clearing to leave a dry but breezy day for many of us. It will be warm in the sunshine though. Cooler and blustery showers in the north with a high today of 26 degrees Celsius.
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1: 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Thanks for tuning in. It's HTV One Breakfast. This is Tony Dibben. Morning, truckers.

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1: England have beaten the Democratic Republic of Congo 2-1 in the round of 32, setting up a tie with Mexico in the next round. Two second-half goals from Harry Kane saw Thomas Tuchel's side come from behind to save themselves for an embarrassing early exit. These fans have been full of praise for England's captain.
2: At the start, we were a bit apprehensive, but then Harrison Kane came in and he just turned it all around, you know. Probably the best striker in the world.
3: He is a treasure. Harry Kane is a treasure. Yeah.
2: That ends the argument.
1: The government are facing more questions over their defence spending plans as Downing Street haven't revealed where they'll get the money from. £4.7 billion of the £15 billion promised for defence is yet to be identified. A 16-year-old boy suffered potentially life-changing injuries after being shot in Birmingham. Police say it happened at around 5:30 yesterday evening in the Alum Rock area of the city. And a couple in Wales have been given approval to build an eco-home where they say they'll breed and eat guinea pigs. They're also hoping to raise pigeons and rabbits for food to try and live sustainably on the land. From Radio News Hub, I'm Frankie Hersine.
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1: Cloud and rain clearing to leave a dry but breezy day for many of us. It will be warm in the sunshine though. Cooler and blustery showers in the north with a high today of 26 degrees Celsius.
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To Fall, that's good, isn't it? That's good on karaoke. That's another one you can ruin really easily. You get lulled into the sense of security with some of these songs. You think, oh yes, I can sing that one. And then you have a go, everyone's looking at you going, oh, I can't sing it.

0: Darling. Sandro Cavazza, we like that. Hold on me. Good morning. This is Tony Dibben here at HGV1. It's brilliant to be here for a Thursday. What the truck was going on with that football yesterday? The first half was a trucking mess. The second half was much trucking better. And that is my analysis of the game.
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0: Made for truckers, we're HGV1, accept no substitutes, just HGV1, that's all you need. Let's get on Anne-Marie, ciao, adios, I'm done, and the foos are on soon, the best of you. First though, let's do the sport.
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2: England are through to the last 16 of the World Cup. DR Congo scored within the first 7 minutes, but with 15 minutes to go, Harry Kane equalised, and just for good measure, knocked in another one in the 86th minute. Winger Bukayo Saka, who was on the bench last night, says it's all about teamwork.
3: Being a good teamer as well is important, because if you're not playing, you need to be there for your brothers and encourage them. And, you know, if you see something on the pitch that they can do better, you can also say it to them. You know, taking that accountability and pushing each other is going to help us go over the line.
2: They now face Mexico in the early hours of Monday. Belgium are through. They beat Senegal 3-2 with a penalty in the 125th minute. And one other bit of footy news. Spurs are set to smash their transfer record for the second time this week. They've agreed to sign Newcastle midfielder Sando Tonali in a deal worth up to £100 million. Finally, at Wimbledon, Novak Djokovic bagged a quick-fire win over Stefanos Tsitsipas to reach the third round, and four-time Grand Slam champion Naomi Osaka eased into the third round with a straight sets win over Anastasia Gasanova.
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0: Well, that's woke us up, and there's the Foo Fighters and Best of You. A very quick shout out to everyone who was at RTX across this week. We met some amazing people last night. We screened the football match, then we had a bit of a party after, and we couldn't resist doing a giant conga. Do you get it? You get it? All around RTX, people were congering all night.
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2: From the My Travel newsroom, I'm Luca Marshall. Starting on the M27 eastbound between junctions 5 and 7, we have a broken down vehicle that's currently blocking a lane at West End. Whilst on the M23 southbound between junctions 8 and 9, a broken down vehicle here is also blocking a lane at Caterham. M1 southbound between junctions 15 and 14, yet another broken down vehicle, this time blocking a lane near Milton Keynes. Whilst on the A43 southbound between the A5 and the A413, congestion is building this morning near Toaster. The link road from the M61 junction 1 to the M60 junction 15 anti-clockwise. This is at Eccles. Delays are forming this morning of around about 15 minutes or so. Whilst on the A663 southbound between the M60 and the A6104, congestion is also building in Oldham. The A57 westbound between the A628 and the A6018, also busy this morning near Ashton under Lyne. Whilst in Scotland on the M8 eastbound between junctions 14 and 13, congestion is building near Proven Road. Also on the M8 eastbound between junctions 3 and 2, congestion is also building near Claylands. If you do spot any other problems this morning, let us know, please. The WhatsApp travel line is always 0330 001 1007.
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3: 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Nah.

0: Anne-Marie, ciao. Adios, I'm done. It's 7:41. We're HGV1 weather station made for truckers. Morning, truckers. I'm heading towards an amazing weekend to tell you all about Truck Fest next.
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2: A new ultra-rapid charging hub has opened at Moto's Tamworth services, designed to support both electric HGVs and cars. The new facility is another step towards expanding the UK's charging infrastructure, making it easier for operators considering electric trucks to keep moving on longer journeys. Meanwhile, new research from Microlise has found that 90% of fleet managers believe technology has made drivers safer. From cameras and telematics to driver coaching systems, operators say technology is helping reduce incidents, improve driving standards and cut operating costs. And Euro's NCAP is calling for urgent changes to European trailer safety rules. The organisation wants tougher safety standards for trailers, with the aim of reducing collisions and improving protection for all road users alongside the latest generation of HGVs. That's the latest HGV1 Cordage News.
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Prince and Doves Cry at HTV on the station made for truckers. So this weekend, we are all heading to the Three Counties Showground in Malvern. It's going to be amazing. It's going to be packed, this one. Hundreds of incredible trucks, breathtaking monster truck action, spectacular live arena entertainment, family wrestling, trucker team. What is not to love? We're going to be there broadcasting live throughout the weekend. It's going to be sensational. And our broadcast is proudly brought to you with Tyre Line, supplying high-quality wheels to manufacturers since 1984. 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
1: England are through to the round of 16 after a 2-1 win over the Democratic Republic of Congo last night. They did make it difficult for themselves, though, with Harry Kane bailing them out towards the end of the game. But his fan always felt they were going to make it through.
2: My football brain said, we're going out, we're losing this. My heart said, there's still plenty of time left to go. And in the end, we were the better side. We tested their keeper more times. I say their keeper was the man of the match. So I thought we were just going to come back and win it. It was only a matter of time, and we did it.
1: The government are under further scrutiny over their defence spending plans after Downing Street couldn't say what cuts will be made to fund it. Only around two-thirds of the £15 billion has been identified. Survivors of historical forced adoption are to get the apology they've been campaigning decades for. Nearly 200,000 babies of unmarried mothers were taken away between 1949 and 1976. And it's believed Taylor Swift's going to marry NFL star Travis Kelce at Madison Square Garden tomorrow night. There's been no official confirmation, but the city's mayor says a permit's been filed for a large event. From Radio News Hub, I'm Frankie Hersine.
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5: 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In high-pressure moments like the FIFA World Cup, they help fans feel in control and keep belief alive.
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1: Cloud and rain clearing to leave a dry but breezy day for many of us. It will be warm in the sunshine though. Cooler and blustery showers in the north with a high today of 26 degrees Celsius.
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6: From the My Travel Newsroom, I'm Evan Hargreaves. The biggest problem this morning is on the A34 northbound between the M4 and the A4185 near Cheveley, where an overturned vehicle has left one lane closed. Delays of around 40 minutes are being reported, so allow plenty of extra time if you're heading towards Oxford. In the West Midlands, an accident on the M6 northbound between junctions 3 and 3A near Coventry is causing disruption, while further south, there's congestion on the A5 near Cannock, Nuneaton, Tamworth and Brownhills, with delays of around 10 minutes on each stretch. Across London and the South East, two lanes remain closed after an accident on the A27 westbound between the A2030 and the M27 slash

0: HM275 near Portsmouth. Elsewhere, expect 15-minute delays on the M25 clockwise between junctions 5 and 6, with slower traffic also on the M25 at junction 4, the link from the M3 to the M25, the A282 at Dartford, and the M20 westbound exit at junction 7 near Maidstone. In the east, there's a broken down vehicle on the M25 anti-clockwise between junctions 28 and 27. Lane closures after an accident on the M4 eastbound between junctions 6 and 5 near Slough, and another accident affecting the A14 westbound between junctions 37 and 36 near Newmarket. There's also a broken down vehicle on the A50 eastbound near Castle Donnington, with queues around M1 junction 24. Heading into the southwest, one lane remains closed after an accident on the A38 westbound near Ashburton, with delays continuing. There are also queues on the A417 near Birdlip, the A40 approaching Gloucester, and the A36 southbound through Salisbury. Finally, in the north, an overturned vehicle continues to cause disruption on the M62 eastbound between junctions 25 and 26, with congestion affecting approaches around junction 24. There's also a broken down vehicle on the M60 anti-clockwise between junctions 16 and 15. Congestion on the A628 westbound near Glossop and delays approaching M60 junction 21. That's the latest national travel update. The most significant delays remain on the A34, M6, M62, M25 and A27. So if your journey takes you that way this morning, allow a little extra time. Drive carefully and have a safe journey.
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That's cool, isn't it? Swali and Post Malone have Sunflower. Voila's coming soon, figure you out. And UB40, yes, if you happen to be passing Bedford this week, they're playing Bedford on Friday night with Ali Campbell's UB40. You gotta smile.

virtual headbanging to that today. You can't be headbanging while you're driving a truck, of course. There's Blur and Song 2. Here's Valar, figure you out with a station made for truckers. We're HGV1.

0: Voila and figure you out. This is Tony Dibben at HGV One, the station made for truckers. The HGV networking group has launched something called Driver Well. 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It's a place where drivers can get support, spot burnout early, and talk to people who understand this life. So nobody should be facing the road alone. So take a look at this, driverwell.co.uk. That's where you need to go.
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5: From the My Travel Newsroom, I'm Evan Hargreaves. The biggest problem this morning is on the A34 northbound between the M4 and the A4185 near Cheveley, where an overturned vehicle has left one lane closed. Delays of around 40 minutes are being reported, so allow plenty of extra time if you're heading towards Oxford. In the West Midlands, an accident on the M6 northbound between junctions 3 and 3A near Coventry is causing disruption, while further south, there's congestion on the A5 near Cannock, Nuneaton, Tamworth and Brownhills, with delays of around 10 minutes on each stretch. Across London and the South East, two lanes remain closed after an accident on the A27 westbound between the A2030 and the M27/M275 near Portsmouth. Elsewhere, expect 15-minute delays on the M25 clockwise between junctions 5 and 6, with slower traffic also on the M25 at junction 4, the link from the M3 to the M25, the A282 at Dartford, and the M20 westbound exit at junction 7 near Maidstone. In the east, there's a broken down vehicle on the M25 anti-clockwise between junctions 28 and 27. Lane closures after an accident on the M4 eastbound between junctions 6 and 5 near Slough, and another accident affecting the A14 westbound between junctions 37 and 36 near Newmarket. There's also a broken down vehicle on the A50 eastbound near Castle Donington, with queues around M1 junction 24. Heading into the southwest, one lane remains closed after an accident on the A38 westbound near Ashburton, with delays continuing. There are also queues on the A417 near Birdlip, the A40 approaching Gloucester, and the A36 southbound through Salisbury. Finally, in the north, an overturned vehicle continues to cause disruption on the M62 eastbound between junctions 25 and 26, with congestion affecting approaches around junction 24. There's also a broken down vehicle on the M60 anti-clockwise between junctions 16 and 15. Congestion on the A628 westbound near Glossop and delays approaching M60 Junction 21. That's the latest national travel update. The most significant delays remain on the A34, M6, M62, M25 and A27. So if your journey takes you that way this morning, allow a little extra time. 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

0: You can always rely on the Stereophonics to cheer you up. There they are. Have a nice day. Have a brilliant day. Razor Light's coming soon. Here's your sport. It's a big old night for sport. Here's everything you need to know.
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2: England are through to the last 16 of the World Cup. DR Congo scored within the first 7 minutes, but with 15 minutes to go, Harry Kane equalised and just for good measure knocked in another one in the 86th minute. Winger Bukayo Saka, who was on the bench last night, says it's all about teamwork.
3: Being a good teammate as well is important, because if you're not playing, you need to be there for your brothers and encourage them. And, you know, if you see something on the pitch that they can do better, you can also say it to them. You know, taking that accountability and pushing each other is going to help us go over the line.
2: They now face Mexico in the early hours of Monday. Belgium are through. They beat Senegal 3-2 with a penalty in the 125th minute. And one other bit of footy news. Spurs are set to smash their transfer record for the second time this week. They've agreed to sign Newcastle midfielder Sando Tonali in a deal worth up to £100 million. Finally, at Wimbledon, Novak Djokovic bagged a quick-fire win over Stefanos Tsitsipas to reach the third round, and four-time Grand Slam champion Naomi Osaka eased into the third round with a straight sets win over Anastasia Gasanova.
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2: From the My Travel Newsroom, I'm Evan Hargreaves. The biggest problem this morning is on the A34 northbound between the M4 and the A4185 near Cheveley, where an overturned vehicle has left one lane closed. Delays of around 40 minutes are being reported, so allow plenty of extra time if you're heading towards Oxford. In the West Midlands, an accident on the M6 northbound between junctions 3 and 3A near Coventry is causing disruption, while further south, there's congestion on the A5 near Cannock, Nuneaton, Tamworth and Brownhills, with delays of around 10 minutes on each stretch. Across London and the South East, two lanes remain closed after an accident on the A27 westbound between the A2030 and the M27/M275 near Portsmouth. Elsewhere, expect 15-minute delays on the M25 clockwise between junctions 5 and 6, with slower traffic also on the M25 at junction 4, the link from the M3 to the M25, the A282 at Dartford, and the M20 westbound exit at junction 7 near Maidstone. In the east, there's a broken down vehicle on the M25 anti-clockwise between junctions 28 and 27. Lane closures after an accident on the M4 eastbound between junctions 6 and 5 near Slough, and another accident affecting the A14 westbound between junctions 37 and 36 near Newmarket. There's also a broken down vehicle on the A50 eastbound near Castle Donnington, with queues around M1 junction 24. Heading into the southwest, one lane remains closed after an accident on the A38 westbound near Ashburton, with delays continuing. There are also queues on the A417 near Birdlip, the A40 approaching Gloucester, and the A36 southbound through Salisbury. Finally, in the north, an overturned vehicle continues to cause disruption on the M62 eastbound between junctions 25 and 26, with congestion affecting approaches around junction 24. There's also a broken down vehicle on the M60 anti-clockwise between junctions 16 and 15. Congestion on the A628 westbound near Glossop and delays approaching M60 junction 21. That's the latest national travel update. The most significant delays remain on the A34, M6, M62, M25 and A27. So if your journey takes you that way this morning, allow a little extra time. Drive carefully and have a safe journey.
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2: A new ultra-rapid charging hub has opened at Moto's Tamworth services, designed to support both electric HGVs and cars. The new facility is another step towards expanding the UK's charging infrastructure, making it easier for operators considering electric trucks to keep moving on longer journeys. Meanwhile, new research from Microlise has found that 90% of fleet managers believe technology has made drivers safer. From cameras and telematics to driver coaching systems, operators say technology is helping reduce incidents, improve driving standards and cut operating costs. And Euro's NCAP is calling for urgent changes to European trailer safety rules. The organisation wants to alter safety standards for trailers with the aim of reducing collisions and improving protection for all road users alongside the latest generation of HGVs. That's the latest HGV One Call Its Knees.
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Well, you should definitely stay. I'll tell you for why. Mikey Faulkner's on at 9. He's got an amazing top 10 at 10 to share with you today. He's going to share the 10 biggest songs of 2006 just after 10 today, right here at HGV1.

Cammy Barnes on a Highland Runaway at HGB1, the station made for truckers. Here's a quick refresh of what we got going on today. Mikey Faulkner's on in just a second at 9. He's got the top 10 at 10. And Paul Marsh is your man later on today. Paul Marsh is always a great listen here at HGV1, the station made for truckers. Morning, truckers.

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1: It's the morning after the night before for England fans. A tense 2-1 win over DR Congo means the team's through to the last 16 in the World Cup. For a lot of younger kids, it was the first and possibly last England game they'll see, because all the other kickoffs have been after bedtime. 9-year-old Robbie was watching the match.
2: It was amazing. Harry Kane played great. It was crazy. The comeback was magical. After 10 minutes, I thought we were going to draw it and win on penalties, but we came back and won 2-1.
1: The government is facing more questions over its defence spending plans, as Downing Street haven't revealed where they'll get the money from. £4.7 billion of the £15 billion promise for defence is yet to be identified. At least 11 people have been killed after Russia launched a massive attack on Ukraine overnight. Officials are calling on allies to help strengthen their air defences, describing it as a night of horror. And two people have been arrested after climbing to the top of the Empire State Building in New York and then getting engaged. From Radio News Hub, I'm Frankie Hersine.
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1: Cloud and rain clearing to leave a dry but breezy day for many of us. It will be warm in the sunshine though. Cooler and blustery showers in the north with a high today of 26 degrees Celsius.
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Mosier and Too Sweet. This is HGV One Monday morning. My thanks to Tony Dibben for the last couple of hours or so. Had a brilliant time at RTX. We did the Transport News Hour live on the stage yesterday, which was pretty amazing. We'll get the podcast version of that out in just a little bit if you didn't miss out on that next couple of days, and we'll get that to you. Gautier soon. Flat Out Flat Broke with Ben Walker. These are the Cranberries. This is Dreams next. It's HGV One. It's Thursday morning.

0: Taxman on HGV One, the station for truckers. Logistics UK are calling on the government to make it easier for hauliers and businesses trading with Europe. Following talks in Brussels, Logistics UK say reducing post-Brexit border delays and paperwork could give a major boost to UK trade. The organisation believes cutting red tape would make moving goods between the UK and Europe quicker, cheaper and more efficient, helping businesses grow and easing pressure on supply chains. It says tackling trade friction could add billions of pounds to the UK economy. If you want to find out just a little bit more, you can get all the details at motortransport.co.uk and of course at logisticsuk.org. Right, coming up, Miles Smith, The Arithmetics and Bruno Mars next on HGV One.
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This is Mike. This is HGB One, the station for truckers. We're going to be doing our top 10 at 10 from this day, 2nd of July 2006, from 10 this morning. I'm going to look through some of the songs that I think you're going to like it a lot. It's on the way in just a little while. I've got some great songs coming your way. We'll do some from the Fratellis real soon. Here comes The Killers on HGB One.

0: for the choir on ACB1. A hello to Graham. He's moving racehorses down towards Newmarket today, taking it nice and steady. The best way to do it. Big hello to Beth as well, collecting fresh veggies from market in Cambridge today. And also big hello to Andy, hauling a load of recycled metal from a processing plant in South Wales today. Hopefully that turns out all right for you. We are back to the music in a moment. I've got AC/DC and The Script on next. It's HGV1.
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Now, whether you're a lifelong truck enthusiast or just looking for a brilliant family day out, Truckfest has got something for everyone. 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
1: England have beaten the Democratic Republic of Congo 2-1 in the round of 32, setting up a tie with Mexico in the next round. Two second-half goals from Harry Kane saw Thomas Tuchel's side come from behind. These fans have been full of praise for England's captain.
2: At the start, we were a bit apprehensive. Harrison Kane came in and he just turned it all around. Probably the best striker in the world.
3: He is a treasure. Harry Kane is a treasure.
1: Yeah. Mothers and children who went through forced historical adoption in the decades after World War II are to receive a formal apology in Parliament today. Nearly 200,000 children were taken from their mothers. Many of them were told to give up their babies because they were unmarried. A teenager has been shot in Birmingham, potentially suffering life-changing injuries. It happened at around 5:30 yesterday evening in the Alum Rock area of the city. And Swifties, listen up. Taylor's believed to be getting married to NFL star Travis Kelce tomorrow night. Crews have been spotted unloading gear at Madison Square Garden, and New York's mayor says a permit's been filed for a large event. From Radio News Hub, I'm Frankie Hersine.
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6: 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Whether it's wearing the same shirt every time or sticking to the lucky snacks and drinks, these rituals create a sense of certainty. In high-pressure moments like the FIFA World Cup, they help fans feel in control and keep belief alive.
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1: A dry but breezy afternoon for most of us. Feeling warm in the sunshine, though. Cooler in the far north with some blustery showers there, too. Highs of 26 degrees Celsius in the south and a few degrees cooler in the north.
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7: Here it comes then, it's our top 10 at 10. Today we're going to roll out the top 10 songs from this day, the 2nd of July 2006. Looking forward to getting these songs on today. Who do you think was at number one? We'll have a little think and we'll have a little guess at that in a little bit. Let's start right here though. Song number 10 today from this day, 2nd of July 2006, comes from The Feeling. This is Feel My Little World. It's HGV One's top 10 at 10.

That's the Kooks and Some Music Their Own Way on HGV One, the station for truckers, rolling out the top 10 from this day, the 2nd of July 2006. That was sitting at number 8. So, a couple of things happening in this year. England were at the FIFA World Cup in Germany. Wayne Rooney's red card against Portugal had everyone talking. Twitter was launched in this year, and Pluto lost its status as a planet. Maybe we should still campaign to get that reinstated. I have no idea. Right, number 8 then on our

0: Welcome to Thursday morning, rolling out the top 10 then from this day, 2nd of July 2006. The Scania R series had just been launched in this year and was really turning heads. Volvo FH16660 was one of the most powerful trucks on the road, and the DAF XF105 was arriving in fleets. And of course, Euro 4 engines were becoming the new standard. And diesel, well, you'll kind of think, I wish I could go back a bit, was around 95p to £1 per litre back into 2006. If only we were, we could get that back. Right, we're back to the big songs then, with song number 6 on our top 10 at 10, playing next on HGV One.
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1: 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Number 6.

It's the Automatic and Monster on HGV One. Whenever I hear that now, I always think of Tony Dixon and Swamp Thing. Of course, the Monster Truck coming out in the main arena at Truckfest. What a song that was, though, from back in the day. Rolling over top 10, then, from this day, 2nd of July 2006. We'll find out what was number one in just a little bit. The year that the PlayStation 3 was launched, Nintendo Wii was also released this year as well. And if you were at the cinema, Borat and The Da Vinci Code were both absolutely massive this year. We're talking 2006, and this was in the chart on this day. This was at number four from Muse. Just announced they're going to be going back out on tour soon. It's a Supermassive Black Hole on HGV One's Top 10 at 10.

0: The show is a punk rocker on ACB One, Top 10 of 10, the year that we're asking ourselves, do punk rockers actually wear flowers in their hair? Really confused by that. Also, the year that Take That reunited, they all got back together, minus Robbie, and everyone was like, he's going to join, that's going to be a big surprise. And then, of course, it never happened. Right, two more songs to play on our Top 10 at 10 from 2006. We'll get those on after a check on the roads with Luca. 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
1: With the latest from the My Travel Newsroom, I'm Evan Hargreaves. The biggest delays this morning continue to be on the A34 northbound in Berkshire between the A4 and the A4185, where an earlier overturned vehicle is causing delays of around 40 minutes. In Essex, the A12 southbound between junctions 25 and 23 remains heavily congested, with queues adding around 40 minutes to journey times. The M6 northbound through the West Midlands between junctions 3 and 4 is also very slow, with delays of up to 50 minutes. In Hampshire, there's heavy traffic on the A27 westbound between the A3M and the M275, where drivers are facing delays of around 30 minutes. Around London, expect queues on the M25 anti-clockwise between junctions 28 and 27, with around a 15-minute delay, while the M4 eastbound between junctions 6 and 5 remains affected by an earlier accident, causing delays of around 20 minutes. In West Yorkshire, congestion continues on the M62 westbound between junctions 24 and 23, while in Staffordshire, the A50 eastbound between the A5005 and the A5007 is also slow moving. Elsewhere, allow a little extra time on the A120 westbound in Essex, the A40 eastbound approaching Gloucester, the A11 southbound in Cambridgeshire, the A30 westbound through Cornwall, and the A303 westbound in Somerset, where delays of around 10 minutes are being reported. In Scotland, the A78 northbound off slip to the A759 is currently closed due to essential roadworks. That's the latest.
0: 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Number 2.
2: Up in here tonight. No fighting. We got the refugees.
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Nathan Hipstone live on ACB1, Top 10 of 10 for the 2nd of July 2006. Right, one more song to play then. But before we do that, let's count down what we heard. So at 10, The Feeling, Film A Little World. 9, Kooks and She Moves In Her Own Way. At 8, Pink and Who Knew. At 7, The Zootons and Valerie. At 6, Infernal, From Paris to Berlin. At 5, The Automatic and Monster. At 4, Muse, Supermassive Black Hole. At 3, Sandy Tom, I Wish I Was a Punk Rocker. And you just heard it at number 2, Shakira and Hips Don't Lie. So at number 1 then, on this day, 2nd of July 2006, who was it? It was Nelly Furtado and Manita. Let's play it. HG1.

0: Men on our Top 10 at 10 from the 2nd of July 2006. It was a good Top 10 at 10 today. Tomorrow, we're going to fast forward a little bit. We're going to fast forward 11 years and roll out the Top 10 from 2017. Looking forward to doing that. Right, a bit of a sing-along from Madness and Alex Warren next on HGV One.
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Aaron and Burning Down is HGB1, the station for truckers. Say hello to Louise, listening in Peterhead right now, just on a break at the moment. A big shout out to Dean, who's hauling some roof tiles to a new housing development near Exeter. Says the site team are ready and waiting for him. That'll make a change. Right, Cammy Barnes next. This is Whiskey Roll.

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1: England are through to the round of 16 after a 2-1 win over the Democratic Republic of Congo last night. Harry Kane bailed them out towards the end of the game, but his fan always felt they were going to make it through.
2: My football brain said, we're going out, we're losing it. And my heart said, come on, there's still plenty of time left to go. And in the end, we were the better side. We tested their keeper more times. I say their keeper was the man of the match. So I thought we were just going to come back and win it. It was only a matter of time.
1: Officials say they're looking at every route to deport the Rochdale grooming gang leader who's

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0: A dry but breezy afternoon for most of us. Feeling warm in the sunshine though, cooler in the far north with some blustery showers there too. Highs of 26 degrees Celsius in the south and a few degrees cooler in the north.
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Either on HGV 07785 104 224 is our WhatsApp number. You don't need to remember it. You can just press the WhatsApp button inside the HGV 1 app. I want to get a mention on for you today. So it's a Rachel who's heading through Herefordshire at the minute. Big shout out to Colin. He's in North Wales, heading towards a printing company. He's got a load of paper to deliver. And a massive shout out to Ben on the M1 too. Let's get this on for you. Cutting Crew, just died in your arms tonight. HGV 1, it's the station for truckers.

0: Laser Cheese and Every Day I Love You Less and Less. It's ACB1, the station for truckers. A big shout out to Alex, who's just left Burton on Trent. He's got a trailer full of empty kegs and he's making his way up the M42. If you get them fully loaded, if you want to head past this way, I won't complain. Truckfest is this coming weekend, Saturday and Sunday, at the Three Counties Showground in Malvern. It's going to be packed with hundreds of incredible trucks, breathtaking monster truck action as well. There'll be live entertainment in the arena. Broker for Mex are going to be there, and the Gladiators too. Plus, HGV One will be broadcasting live all weekend long, bringing you the atmosphere, the interviews, and all the action from the heart of the show with Tyreline. 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

0: And don't stop on HGV One, the station for truckers. The Trucker Takeover is back on from midday today. This time round, it's Chumba that's going to be looking after the music. He's got some great stories from the road as well. And if you want to be next and take part in our Trucker Takeover, all you need to do, drop me a message over, hit the WhatsApp button inside the HGV One app when it's safe and legal to do so. And just let me know you want to do the Trucker Takeover and I'll get all the details across to you. Franz Ferdinand soon and the weekend coming up. Check the latest on the roads with Luca. 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
1: With the latest from the My Travel newsroom, I'm Luca Marshall. Starting in Cambridgeshire on the A11, where a serious accident has closed all three lanes in both directions between the A1307 and the M11 spur southbound. Also between the A1301 and the A1307 northbound as well. Recovery work expected to continue into the afternoon today, so you should expect to avoid the area if possible, otherwise you're going to get caught up in that. The north and earlier overturned vehicle continues to cause significant disruption on the M62 eastbound, that's between 25 and 26. Multiple lane closures and long queues still affecting traffic through West Yorkshire there as well. The A12 southbound in Essex between junctions 25 and 23 also remains heavily congested, delays around 40 minutes there, while the

0: junctions 28 and 27. There are further delays on the M4 eastbound between junctions 6 and 5 as well. That's due to an earlier accident. In the Midlands, expect heavy traffic on the M6 northbound between junctions 3 and 4. Seeing delays around 50 minutes there, while the A50 eastbound through Staffordshire also remains busy as well. In Scotland, the A78 northbound off slip at the A759 is currently closed due to essential roadworks, as is the M73 southbound junction 7 off slip as well. That's the latest. I'm Luca Marshall.
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0: And blinding lights on HGV One. There is some good news for haulage operators from today, with a major cut to road tax for most HGVs. Now, if you are renewing your vehicle exercise duty, you'll pay just £1 instead of the standard annual rate. Temporary reduction will apply to eligible vehicles taxed between the 1st of July this year and the 30th of June next year, saving many operators hundreds of pounds per truck. Government says the move is designed to help keep the transport costs down and support the road haulage industry. It's worth remembering that the HGV levy still applies, so operators will still need to pay that when required. You can get more details at motortransport.co.uk, but as they say in Asda, every little helps. Or is that Tesco's? Right, Rudimental and T-Rex on the way next. It's HGV One.
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Saturday night on HGV One. We're going to be talking sore bellies with Paul Marsh from 4 o'clock this afternoon. He's got an expert in talking about relief for IBS on a new groundbreaking clinical trial that's happening. Professor Martin Kaplan will have the details of that on with Paul Marsh from 4 this afternoon. Andy Henley with you from 1. And next up, it's our trucker takeover. Chumba is going to be looking after the big songs from 12 today. I'm back with you tomorrow from 9, just ahead of Truck Fest. This is Queen and David Bowie and Under Pressure on HGV One.

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1: Mothers and children who went through forced historical adoption in the decades after World War II are to receive a formal apology in Parliament today. Nearly 200,000 children were taken from their mothers. Many of them were told to give up their babies because they were unmarried. Next, England captain Harry Kane says his side can't win the World Cup without passing tests. After a 2-1 win over the Democratic Republic of Congo last night, they face Mexico in Mexico City in the early hours of Monday morning, facing a host nation at altitude. Anthony Gordon set up both goals for Kane. Speaking on England's social media channels after the match, he had only praise for his captain.
2: So, I could just see him in there somewhere. I just thought,

0: 44% of football fans rely on some form of superstition to carry them through the biggest games. Whether it's wearing the same shirt every time or sticking to the lucky snacks and drinks, these rituals create a sense of certainty. In high-pressure moments like the FIFA World Cup, they help fans feel in control and keep belief alive.
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2: A breezy but dry afternoon for most of us, feeling warm in the sunshine. Cooler in the far north with some blustery showers there too. Highs of 26 degrees Celsius.
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0: Hi, this is Chumba. Fun fact, I've never done a car test. Did my truck test at 18 in Zimbabwe, and that's how I started my trucker journey. This is Chumba, and I'm on HGV1 Trucker Takeover. I'll have more music next.
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1: A new ultra-rapid charging hub has opened at Moto's Tamworth services, designed to support both electric HGVs and cars. The new facility is another step towards expanding the UK's charging infrastructure, making it easier for operators considering electric trucks to keep moving on longer journeys. Meanwhile, new research from Microlise has found that 90% of fleet managers believe technology has made drivers safer. From cameras and telematics to driver coaching systems, operators say technology is helping reduce incidents, improve driving standards and cut operating costs. And Euro's NCAP is calling for urgent changes to European trailer safety rules. The organisation wants tougher safety standards for trailers, with the aim of reducing collisions and improving protection for all road users alongside the latest generation of HGVs. That's the latest HGV One, Haulage News.
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2: With the latest from the My Travel Newsroom, I'm Luca Marshall. Starting in Cambridgeshire on the A11, where a serious accident has closed all three lanes in both directions between the A1307 and the M11 Spur southbound. Also between the A1301 and the A1307 northbound as well. Recovery work expected to continue into the afternoon today, so you should expect to avoid the area if possible, otherwise you're going to get caught up in that. In the north, an earlier overturned vehicle continues to cause significant disruption on the M62 eastbound, that's between 25 and 26. Multiple lane closures and long queues still affecting traffic through West Yorkshire there as well. The A12 southbound in Essex between junctions 25 and 23 also remains heavily congested, delays around 40 minutes there, while the A34 northbound in Berkshire between the A4 and the A4185 is still very slow as well, queues there for around 40 minutes. In Greater London, traffic is building on the M25 anti-clockwise between junctions 28 and 27. Further delays on the M4 eastbound between junctions 6 and 5 as well. That's due to an earlier accident. In the Midlands, expect heavy traffic on the M6 northbound between junctions 3 and 4. Seeing delays around 50 minutes there, while the A50 eastbound through Staffordshire also remains busy as well. In Scotland, the A78 northbound off slip at the A759 is currently closed due to essential roadworks, as is the M73 southbound junction 7 off slip as well. That's the latest. I'm Luca Marshall.
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Hi, this is Chumba. Just like to have a shout out to the wife, Helen, and my three girls, Chloe, Lexi, Millie, obviously my dog, Bella. And shout out to the boys at the yard at CJ Leonard's. Thanks everybody for listening, and keep on listening to HGV1 for more great tunes.

down to Georgia. He was looking for a soul to steal. 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
1: Historical forced adoption, where many unmarried mothers had their babies taken from them in the decades after the Second World War, is a stain on our history. That's what the Prime Minister Keir Starmer said as he formally apologised in Parliament on behalf of the state.
2: The shame is not yours. The shame was never yours. The shame is ours.
1: Meanwhile, the Home Secretary has vowed to right the wrongs identified by an inquiry into the Southport killings. Shabana Mahmood confirmed the government accepted the recommendations from the first phase of the Southport inquiry in full. And Formula One drivers will take to Silverstone for this weekend's pre-race parade in individual Lego mini cars. Building on the success of Miami in 2025, this weekend we'll see 22 fully drivable cars, each made out of 28,000 Lego bricks. That's the latest from Radio News Hub. I'm Tanita Sims.
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0: Cooler in the far north with some blustery showers there too. Highs of 26 degrees Celsius.
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Water Boys, Hole of the Moon, HGV1 Radio across the UK, powered by Truckfest. We are the station for truckers. Good afternoon. I'm Andy Henley. Before the Water Boys, you heard Green Day and Good Riddance. I really enjoy Chumba today on Trucker Takeover. Fancy giving it a go? Maybe next week or the week after is where you get to take over the radio for a whole hour. All you need to do is just contact us via the HGV1 Radio app. You can just send us a message via WhatsApp or drop us a message on the socials and just say you want to give it a go. Get to pick a few of your favourite songs, tell us a couple of stories on the road, and even shout out to your mates as well. Could be you maybe next week if you're getting quick enough. So we got some great tunes this afternoon. Teddy Swims right now, this is Guilty, and we head back to the 80s very soon with the Eurythmics as well.

0: those songs, you've got to turn up loud whenever you hear it. It's The Law. New Radicals, you get what you give. By the way, it's The Law to listen to Foot Down Friday tomorrow, all the way through as you head back to the yard for the weekend. Our finest songs, the cream of the crop. We're playing them all day long tomorrow. Foot Down Friday, we'll be back here at HGV One Radio. And of course, this weekend at the Three County Showground in Melbourne, it's the latest Truck Fest event. It's going to be great. All that monster truck action, so much entertainment. Family wrestling will be there as well. You get to see the Gladiators. There's going to be two on site over the weekend. Sabre on Saturday. Bionic will be there on Sunday. So if you're a fan of trucks or just want a great day out, then Truck Fest really has something for everyone. HGV One Radio will be broadcasting live from the event all through the weekend as well, bringing you the atmosphere coming out of your radio speakers, all the interviews, all the action from the heart of the show. It's all happening with Tyreline, supplying high-quality wheels to manufacturers since 1984. So if you can't make it in person, listen to it on the radio. But you can get your tickets right now in advance, truckfest.co.uk, or just turn up at the gate on the day, Saturday and Sunday.
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6: 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Trucker Sinbad recommends that place. In the meantime, keep enjoying the tunes on HGV One and don't forget to look me up on my socials to find more of my reviews on there.
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0: I just asked the question, where on earth are you going to hear AC/DC anywhere else on the radio on a Thursday afternoon in the UK? What a song. Back in Black, this is HGV One Radio across the UK. Good afternoon, this is Andy Henley. Fleetwood Mac coming out very soon, and also Roachford on the way before 2 o'clock. But right now at 1:33, we've got the latest haulage news, and then Luca has an update on the road situation across the country.
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2: A new ultra-rapid charging hub has opened at Moto's Tamworth services, designed to support both electric HGVs and cars. The new facility is another step towards expanding the UK's charging infrastructure, making it easier for operators considering electric trucks to keep moving on longer journeys. Meanwhile, new research from Microlise has found that 90% of fleet managers believe technology has made drivers safer. From cameras and telematics to driver coaching systems, operators say technology is helping reduce incidents, improve driving standards and cut operating costs. And Euro's NCAP is calling for urgent changes to European trailer safety rules. The organisation wants tougher safety standards for trailers, with the aim of reducing collisions and improving protection for all road users alongside the latest generation of HGVs. That's the latest HGV One Haulage News.
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3: Good latest from the My Travel Newsroom, I'm Luca Marshall. Starting with delays in the Midlands, where the M6 northbound between junctions 3 and 4 is heavily congested right now, seeing delays of up to 50 minutes here. In Berkshire, the A34 northbound between the A4 and the A4185 near Cheveley remains slow. That's due to an overturned vehicle. Queues adding around about 40 minutes to journey times there. There's also heavy traffic in Essex on the A12 southbound between 25 and 23, 40 minutes or so wait times there. Across West Yorkshire, the M62 westbound between junctions 24 and 23 also busy. In Greater Manchester, the M60 clockwise between junctions 15 and 17 is also seeing delays of around quarter of an hour. Around the M25, congestion remains widespread. The anti-clockwise carriageway between 29 and 27 is still very slow, with delays approaching 90 minutes there, whilst there are also queues on the clockwise carriageway between junctions 6 and 7. Elsewhere, traffic is moving slowly on the A40 eastbound approaching Gloucester, the A50 eastbound near Stoke-on-Trent, and the A449 southbound towards the M54. In Scotland, the A78 northbound off-slip to the A759 remains closed due to roadworks, as does the M73 southbound junction 2 off-slip as well. That's the latest. I'm Luca Marshall.
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0: Rick Sturm, me and my broken heart at HGV One Radio. So, if you're not a sports fan, then you're probably hating the TV at the moment because there's football in Wimbledon on all the way through this week and next week and beyond. So I was just looking through the guide just to see if there's something which is, you know, something away from football which you may want to watch tonight. And the only thing I could really find, BBC Four tonight, 8 o'clock, The Railway Children. I think I'll give that a wide berth as well. Right, Mikey's back again tomorrow morning from 9, including a brand new 10 at 10, and he's not going back too far, in fact, within the last 10 years. 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
1: The forced adoption of babies from unmarried mothers in the decades after the Second World War has been branded a stain on our history. Sir Keir Starmer made the comments as he made a long-awaited state apology for the historical practice.
2: I say it to every single person impacted. We are deeply and profoundly sorry to the mothers who were told they were unfit, who were prevented from caring for the children they desperately wanted to help.
1: Women whose babies had been taken from them watched on in Parliament. He says the shame was never theirs, but the shame is ours. Meanwhile, Sir Keir Starmer has asked the Home Secretary to review the case of a Rochdale grooming gang ringleader. It's after calls for the law to be changed to allow him to be deported. 73-year-old Shabir Ahmed served 14 years in jail. And the first edition of The Hobbit has sold for more than £38,000. It was discovered among a pile of fairly ordinary donations at a charity shop. That's the latest from Radio News Hub. I'm Tanita Sims.
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1: A breezy but dry afternoon for most of us, feeling warm in the sunshine. Cooler in the far north with some blustery showers there too. Highs of 26 degrees Celsius.
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what it's like having your very own TARDIS sometimes when you listen to ACB One Radio. Some of those songs take you straight back to somewhere, don't they? Back to the 70s, Billy Joel and My Life, and before that, The Strokes, Last Night. Good afternoon, I'm Andy Henley, Thursday, 2nd of July, just a couple of days away from the next TrackFest event at the Three Counties Showground in Melbourne, and I'm going to be giving you details in the next 10 minutes on how you could be getting to TrackFest free of charge. Maybe not this one, but maybe another one later on this year.

0: BB Rexa, Florida Georgia Line, and Meant to Be ACV1 Radio. 19 minutes after two, nearly. I'm Andy Henley. You know, back in the day, you used to do spot the ball. Do you remember that? You used to try and find the football, and you had to mark it up on a piece of paper, and then send the coupon back in. And you never know, you could end up winning the pools by doing spot the ball. This is not quite spot the ball. This is bit spot the ball, but on a bigger scale. Spot the van. Yes, the hunt is on. The HGV1 Truckfest van is on the road at the moment, travelling all over the country from Land's End to John O'Groats and everywhere in between, all thanks to Sicily Commercials. And if you spot it, you could be heading to Truckfest. There's a Truckfest happening this weekend. There's more happening all the way through the summer season, right up through until October. All you need to do is just take a photo of the van, send it to us on WhatsApp via the HGV1 radio app, and every sighting can win tickets to Truckfest. There's multiple chances for you to win the biggest trucks, the biggest displays, the biggest trucking weekend. It is, of course, Truckfest, and you could be going there FOC, free of charge. But first, you've got to find the van. You need to spot it. So yes, make a note of this and look out for the van, the HGV1 Truckfest Spot the Van competition. You're not going to miss the van if you see it. It's pretty obvious when you see it. It's all happening with Sicily Commercials and HGV1 Radio, the station for truckers.
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1: Maybe not Jedward, though. 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

0: say. This is HGV One Radio across UK. We've got Queen coming up very soon and Rag & Bone Man as well. But right now at 2:32, let's find out what's happening on the road across UK. Here's the latest from Luca.
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2: With the latest from the My Travel Newsroom, I'm Luca Marshall. Starting with delays in the Midlands, where the M6 northbound between junctions 3 and 4 is heavily congested right now, seeing delays of up to 50 minutes here. In Berkshire, the A34 northbound to the A4 and the A4185 near Cheveley remains slow. That's due to an overturned vehicle. Queues adding around about 40 minutes to journey times there. There's also heavy traffic in Essex on the A12 southbound between 25 and 23, 40 minutes or so wait times there. Across West Yorkshire, the M62 westbound between junctions 24 and 23 also busy. In Greater Manchester, the M60 clockwise between junctions 15 and 17 is also seeing delays of around a quarter of an hour. Around the M25, congestion remains widespread. The anti-clockwise carriageway between 29 and 27 is still very slow, with delays approaching 90 minutes there, whilst there are also queues on the clockwise carriageway between junctions 6 and 7. Elsewhere, traffic is moving slowly on the A40 eastbound approaching Gloucester, the A50 eastbound near Stoke-on-Trent, and the A449 southbound towards the M54. In Scotland, the A78 northbound off-slip to the A759 remains closed due to roadworks, as does the M73 southbound junction 2 off-slip as well. That's the latest. I'm Luca Marshall.
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1: It's HGV One Radio across the UK. Spare a thought for Paul Edwards, who subscribed to a magazine back in 2007. The magazine was for expecting parents. Anyway, it finally arrived. 19 years later. Yes, 19 years later, thanks to what must have been one of the longest postal delays ever, long after his son's actually grown up. Paul saw the funny side of it, saying it's a little bit late for parenting advice. Maybe you should get a refund on that one, or at least an exchange. There may well be happy grandparenting. That'd be a good one. That might arrive sooner than the 19 years. Right, we've got Ed Sheeran on the way, and also the Steve Miller Band, something magic called Abracadabra before three.
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Okay, 10 to 3. 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
1: It's understood grooming gang ringleader Shabir Ahmed, who is at the centre of a deportation row, has been released from prison after serving 14 years for multiple sexual offences against young girls. Sir Keir Starmer has asked the Home Secretary to review the case. Ministers say the Immigration Act from the 70s doesn't allow it. Meanwhile, historical forced adoption, where many unmarried mothers had their babies taken from them in the decades after the Second World War, is a stain on our history. That's what the Prime Minister Sir Keir Starmer said as he formally apologised in Parliament on behalf of the state.
2: Silenced and unworthy of care, children grew up believing that they were unwanted. Young mothers were told that they were immoral and that their babies would be better off without them.
1: The Education Secretary Bridget Phillipson called it a shameful period in our history. And in other news, the final countdown to Edinburgh hosting the Tour de France Grand Départ is underway. There's just 1 year to go until the sporting event comes to the Scottish capital. That's the latest from Radio News Hub. I'm Tanita Sims.
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5: 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Whether it's wearing the same shirt every time or sticking to the lucky snacks and drinks, these rituals create a sense of certainty. In high-pressure moments like the FIFA World Cup, they help fans feel in control and keep belief alive.
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1: It's remaining breezy in the north with patchy rain mainly affecting the west of Scotland. Elsewhere, there will be clear periods with a few fog patches, those of 12 degrees Celsius.
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those songs, you can't help but think of the Grand Prix when you hear that, isn't it? Fleetwood Mac and The Chain, and before that, Imagine Dragons. Thunder, good afternoon. I'm Andy Henley across the UK. We are the station for truckers powered by Truckfest. This is HGV1 Radio. Thanks for listening today. Wherever you are on the UK roads, safe travelling. Just another couple of days away from the next Truckfest event at the Three Counties Showground in Melbourne. More details about that coming up in the next 10 minutes.

0: It's No Doubt. Hey Baby is HGV One Radio across the UK, the station for truckers. We are just 2 days away now from the next Truck Fest event, which is happening at the Three Counties Showground in Melbourne. It's all looking good over at the moment. The weather's looking amazing as well for the weekend. And of course, it's just going to be a fantastic show. Whether you're into your trucks or not, it really is a great weekend away. Whether you're going camping down there, whether you're just doing it for a day journey, whether you're making a whole weekend of it, get down to the Three Counties Showground for a fantastic weekend. There will be all that monster truck action, spectacular live arena events as well. There's going to be wrestling. The Gladiators are going to be down on site as well. You get to see Sabre on Saturday. Also, Bionic will be there on Sunday. And HGV One Radio will be broadcasting live all weekend from the event as well, bringing you the atmosphere, the interviews, and all the action from the heart of the show. So if you're going, make sure you listen to us and so you can find out what's happening. If you're not going, it's just a great way to kind of bookmark it into your brain for the next one, because there's plenty more Truck Fest events to come throughout 2026 as well. So we're going to be broadcasting with Tyre Line, supplying high quality wheels to manufacturers since 1984. Don't miss out on one of the biggest trucking weekends of the year. You can book your tickets right now at truckfest.co.uk. And of course, you can turn up on the gate as well. And we look forward to seeing you at Melbourne at the weekend.
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0: R.E.M., Losing My Religion. Tori Amos before that, and Professional Widow. This is ACV1 Radio Thursday afternoon. It's the 2nd of July across the UK. Got Supertramp coming up very soon. Also, Nickelback before 4 o'clock as well. But right now, at 3.31, let's find out what's happening on the roads on this really busy Thursday afternoon across the UK. Here's Luke.
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2: With the latest from the My Travel Newsroom, I'm Luca Marshall. Starting on the A34 northbound in Berkshire between the A4 and the A4185, where an earlier overturned vehicle is still causing significant disruption, still expecting delays there for around 30 to 40 minutes. There's also heavy congestion on the A12 southbound in Essex between junctions 25 and 23. Looking around about 40 minutes or so there. In the West Midlands, the M6 northbound between junctions 3 and 4 remains one of the busiest routes in the country this afternoon, with delays of up to 50 minutes or so. Across West Yorkshire, an earlier overturned vehicle continues to affect the M62 eastbound between junctions 25 and 26. Multiple lane closures there, still long queues causing disruption on the approach to that. Around London, traffic remains slow on the M25 anti-clockwise in 28 and 27, while on the M4 eastbound between junctions 6 and 5, drivers are still experiencing delays due to an earlier accident. Elsewhere, congestion continues on the A27 westbound approaching Portsmouth, the A50 eastbound in Staffordshire, the A40 eastbound near Gloucester, and the A120 westbound in Essex. And in Scotland, the A78 northbound offslip to the A759 remains closed due to those roadworks, as does the M73 southbound junction 2 offslip as well. Now, that's the latest. I'm Luca Marshall.
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0: Nickelback, How You Remind Me, Supertramp, and Breakfast in America before that. It's Foot Down Friday tomorrow as we head into the weekend. The law is just to turn the radio up loud and enjoy the songs all the way through the day here at HGV One Radio. It will be back again straight after the 10 at 10 and all the way through the day as you head into the weekend. And of course, it's another Track Fest event this weekend as well at the Three Counties Showground in Melbourne. 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

Road to Nowhere is HGV One Radio. Paul Marsh on the way after our news update for his talk in Irritable Bowel Syndrome today. He's catching up with Professor Martin Kaplan on a brand new groundbreaking clinical trial. 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I'm Andy Henley. I'll be back again tomorrow from one all part of Foot Down Friday, where we play all of our best songs right the way through the day as you head into the weekend. I'll catch you tomorrow.

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1: Two teenagers who walked free from court after being found guilty of rape will now go to prison. The Court of Appeal has ruled the 15-year-olds' original sentences were unduly lenient. The boys, known as X and Y, committed a total of 17 offences against two girls in Hampshire. Here's Lady Chief Justice Baroness Carr.
2: We found that the judge had undervalued the seriousness of their offending and the serious harm caused by it to the complainant.
1: Sir Keir Starmer's apologised on behalf of the British state for its role in historical forced adoptions in England and Wales. An estimated 185,000 babies were taken from their unmarried mothers from 1949 to 1976. Gary Glitter's been charged with four sexual offences on a teenage girl dating back to the late 70s. He's accused of unlawful sexual intercourse and indecent assault when she was 13 and 14 years old. And pubs will not stay open for England's 1 a.m. clash against Mexico. That's the latest from Radio News Hub. I'm David Hall.
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1: Remaining breezy in the north with patchy rain mainly affecting the west of Scotland. Elsewhere, clear periods with a few fog patches. A mild night ahead with a low of 12 degrees Celsius.
0: Now, Paul Marsh on HGV One.

Cameron Whitcomb with Medusa, and before that was Miles Smith. It's Paul Marsh here on HGV1. Big shout out to Andy Hendy for the previous few hours, and a big shout out to you for tuning in on your Thursday afternoon. I'll be with you all the way through till 7 o'clock this evening. Coming up on today's show, I am going to be talking to Professor Martin Kaplan. He is one of the UK's leading gastroenterologists. We're going to be talking about relief for IBS in a new groundbreaking clinical trial. But of course, we are only just a couple of days away from the Three County Showground Truck Fest in Malvern. That is going to be happening this weekend. Hundreds of incredible trucks, breathtaking monster truck action. The Gladiators are going to be there. Shelley McCoy on Saturday, Matty Campbell on Sunday. Trucker Tim is going to be there. Family Wrestling is going to be there. And we are going to be there as well. We are going to be broadcasting live all weekend, bringing you the atmosphere, the interviews, and all of the action from the heart of the show, with Tyre Line supplying high quality wheels to manufacturers since 1984. Do not miss out on one of the biggest trucking weekends of the year. Book your tickets now at truckfest.co.uk

0: Love Me Again, Paul Marsh here on HGV1. Big HGV1 salute going to Clive in Doncaster. Clive, if you are heading down the A1, keep it nice and smooth. And remember, every single driver has looked at that sign saying delays possible and thought, well, that's reassuring, isn't it? Get in touch in all the usual ways via social media and WhatsApp, and I'll give you a shout out a little bit later. Coming up shortly, I am going to be chatting with Professor Martin Kaplan. He is one of the UK's leading gastroenterologists. We're going to be talking about relief for IBS in a new groundbreaking clinical trial. I have also got some music coming up from Jelly Roll, but right now this is your latest travel update.
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2: With the latest from the My Travel Newsroom, I'm Luca Marshall. Starting on the A34 northbound in Berkshire between the A4 and the A4185, where an earlier overturned vehicle is still causing significant disruption. Still expecting delays there for around 30 to 40 minutes. There's also heavy congestion on the A12 southbound in Essex between junctions 25 and 23, looking around about 40 minutes or so there. In the West Midlands, the M6 northbound, injections

0: M26. Multiple lane closures there, still long queues causing disruption on the approach to that. Around London, traffic remains slow on the M25, anti-clockwise in 28 and 27, while on the M4 eastbound between junctions 6 and 5, drivers are still experiencing delays due to an earlier accident. Elsewhere, congestion continues on the A27 westbound approaching Portsmouth, the A50 eastbound in Staffordshire, the A40 eastbound near Gloucester, and the A120 westbound in Essex. And in Scotland, the A78 northbound off slip to the A759 remains closed due to those roadworks, as does the M73 southbound junction 2 off slip as well. And that's the latest. I'm Luca Marshall.
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4: There

0: It's Paul Marsh, and I'm delighted to say that I've been joined by one of the UK's leading gastroenterologists, Professor Martin Kaplan. Martin, how are you, sir?
1: Bit hot, but very good, and pleased to join you, Paul. Thank you.
0: So we're going to begin by saying that obviously we're going to be talking about IBS and lots of stomach bits and pieces. So, you know, this conversation may go a way that may find a few listeners uncomfortable. But, you know, we talk about lots of other things and lots of other things that aren't particularly nice that we have to talk about. And this is something that I suffer with. I suffer with IBS. So, and I know that a lot of people also suffer with this, A, in silence, and B, they probably don't even know they've got it.
1: Yes, it's affecting probably 10 to 20% of the population, and people don't necessarily realize it. And IBS takes many forms of abdominal bloating, abdominal pain, but also you can have forms where you get diarrhea and an urgency to have your bowels open after meals, or just constipation, or a bit of both. So as you say, people might be a bit uncomfortable talking about poo, but that's the reality of the world we're in, and it's important, not only for bowel screening for cancer, but in this instance, IBS and the impact it has on people's quality of life as well.
0: And this is the thing. So, like I say, as somebody who suffers from IBS myself, I know that it's, you know, there are certain disabilities that people look at and it's well talked about and it's well accepted and everything else like that. IBS, and it's like a child who goes from 0 to 100 needing the toilet, and that's how it feels. And I am somebody who has changed my diet over the last few years. I will admit that certainly in my 20s, I was not a great eater, lots of takeaways and, you know, other bits and pieces like that. But of the last, I don't know, 5, 6, 7 years, I've really changed my diet and really improved on what I'm eating. That I eat as well as I can, as often as I can. But as we all know, when we're at home and we can control our diet, it's really, really good. When we go out to venues for days out and all of the other bits and pieces, it's not always as good as what it usually would be. And therefore, sometimes we can get ourselves into a situation through no fault of our own, you know, in kitchens and cooking, you never know what cross-contamination and other bits and pieces like that. So we can find ourselves in situations that are not the most comfortable.
1: No, absolutely. And we have to live in the real world as well. And yeah, No one's going to have the perfect diet. Diet's undoubtedly really important. And then it's a question of what can you do to optimize things generally. And yeah, it's good to have, I don't know, peppermint tea and green tea and so on, all of these sort of things as additions to your diet. And even exercise and the whole brain gut access is also important. So it's not just the gut on its own, so to speak.
0: I think the other thing is we may have a lot of people listening right now who think to themselves, well, I don't have IBS. I don't have any problems. This is not relevant to me. This is not of a concern for me. But of course, having a healthy gut is important for everybody.
1: Yeah, absolutely. And in many ways, the gut is sort of the gatekeeper for the body, because yeah, You've got the microbiome there and the impact that all of that has on the immune system, and then the knock-on effects that has to the whole body function. So the gut is really important, and what you take in is really important then as well.
0: So there's been a new study that have found lots of bits and pieces. What's the, you know, the top two or three things that this study has really found?
1: Yeah, so we were really looking to see what the benefit of a natural supplement was, because obviously people are taking tablets. But so we looked at a natural supplement called Ultravita Healthy Gut, which was actually just a combination of curcumin, which is derived from turmeric, green tea and vitamin D in a single capsule. And we wanted to get the evidence base out there. So we did this trial versus a placebo, so just an inert dummy capsule, if you like. And it was a small study to start with. So 75 patients, of which half of whom had the active compound Healthy Gut, the other half placebo. And we had a special, what's called the symptom severity score for IBS, where we could measure bloating, bowel frequency, and so on. And all of the patients recruited had significant irritable bowel syndrome, often with diarrhea. And the study showed a clear benefit in all of the scores of the patients taking the healthy gut product versus the placebo. And then when the patients who were on the placebo crossed over onto the active healthy gut product, their symptoms got better as well. So it's called a double blind placebo controlled trial. But although small, the results were statistically significant. And one of the very few trials to be done using a natural supplement. And that's the other aspect of it. There's so many natural supplements out there. You want to have an evidence base for it. And we're trying to provide that evidence base. And that's the raison d'etre behind Altruvita, which is a not-for-profit company to do trials with natural supplements and increase the evidence base.
0: We'll be back with more from Professor Martin Kaplan right after this from Fleetwood Mac.

0: Fleetwood Mac with Little Lies. Paul Marsh here on HGV1. And if you've only just joined us, I have been catching up with Professor Martin Kaplan. He is one of the UK's leading gastroenterologists. We've been talking about relief for IBS in a new groundbreaking clinical trial. I think the more we learn about what we're putting into our bodies, the more we want the natural things going into our bodies rather than all the chemical, you know, man-made things that we have. You know, again, as somebody who suffers with IBS, I have to take various different tablets depending on how bad it is that day. And like I say, if I'm, you know, in a couple of weeks' time, I'm going off to Wembley for the day, and I know the chances of me being able to eat well at Wembley are very, very slim. So I'm probably going to have to take some other bits and pieces. But if we have the opportunity to take something every day that is good for us, it's healthy, it's natural, surely that is a more preferred option, isn't it?
1: Absolutely. So if you can have a healthy diet and have, you know, even the natural, as I say, green teas and peppermint teas, that's got to be good for you. And everything else is secondary if that doesn't work, and the healthy diet doesn't work, and sort of reducing the amount of refined wheat products, reducing the amount of sugar, reducing the amount of milk even in the diet can often be helpful. So it's but then if that doesn't work, often people have to do other things, and this is where natural supplements can have a role.
0: Now, is IBS and any gut trouble that we have in this day and age, is this a new thing? Is it something that's changed over the years because of the processed foods that we're eating over the last 40, 50 years? Or is this something that has always existed, but obviously, you know, reporting 50, 60, 70 years ago was obviously very, very different?
1: Now, I think you're right. It's always existed, but probably is worse now because of the diet, particularly the processed foods, the ultra processed foods. And people have the caution about that, not only for the general health risks and IBS, but also for other diseases and even cancers with processed food and having more in the way of red meat and all of this sort of thing as well. So it's always been there. But I think the fact that we've got so much processed food in our diet now is a big issue.
0: The other thing, of course, is, and this is not going to please too many of our listeners, so I do apologise, is I don't think this is something you're born with. I know some people, when they're younger, have more sensitive stomachs, but I don't think this is something you're born with. I was, like I say, all the way through my 20s, I was absolutely fine. And this really sort of kicked in for me, I would say, in my mid-30s, I noticed, you know, a lot of bits and pieces. And then my wife and all of our family, we had intolerance testing and found out that we were intolerant to gluten and dairy. Which, like I say, is something you then actively avoid. However, just I think sometimes even a greasy meal or anything along those lines, depending on what it's cooked in, can make a big difference to you. So even if you are fine now and you're listening and you feel that this isn't affecting you, it's not to say that this isn't going to affect you in the future.
1: Yeah, you're right. And the impact of fried foods and greasy meals on the way the gut works and the way the gallbladder works and is very, very significant. And the changes then in the all the microbes in the gut has an impact on your general well-being as well as gut symptoms. And I think that's the other aspect of it. It's IBS can affect your whole quality of life, your way, your social life and work as well. And there's nothing worse when you get bowel urgency of needing to find a toilet. So, you know, that has great stress, and the impact of work on and stress and the environment that you're in can also affect your gut as well.
0: So just to finish up, if there are any top tips you can help us with to achieving a healthy gut?
1: Yeah, I think trying to cut out processed foods, trying to eat as healthily as you can, but also within that doing exercise as well. All of those good things have an impact on the gut. If that doesn't work and you've got, in this case, the IBS with diarrhea, then the UltraVita Healthy Gut type of supplements can be very helpful. But you might also actually just try the extra green teas and peppermint teas and see how that works first of all. So and then have everything else as a backup, and try and look to see where the evidence base is for what you're taking. That's also very important.
0: If people want to find out a little bit more about Altravita, is this something they can pick up in a supermarket, or do they need to go online and find out more there?
1: It's small, so at the moment it's online at Altravita, altruvita.com, and that's where there's the information. There's a nutritionist actually associated with that available online as well. So that's where you would go at the moment. We're presenting today at the British Society of Gastroenterology meeting in Liverpool, which is a really big step forward for mainstream gastroenterologists to be accepting and choosing this to be presented at the main national meeting. So I think that's a step forward in the real medical world to try and get message out there that actually even supplements can have a role, but there needs to be an evidence base.
0: Of course, we will say if the symptoms persist and they get worse and worse and worse, obviously go and see a GP, go and see a doctor.
1: Yeah,
0: if it's really, really bad, the hospital.
1: Yeah, and also because you've got a change in your bowels, always think of a bowel cancer screening as well. So important if you're over the age of 40, particularly.
0: Martin, thank you so much for talking to me today. I really do appreciate it. Enjoy the rest of your day.
1: A pleasure. Thanks very much for your time, Paul. All the best.

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1: With the latest from the My Travel Newsroom, I'm Luke Marshall. Starting on the A34 northbound in Berkshire between the A4 and the A4185, where an earlier overturned vehicle is still causing significant disruption, still expecting delays there for around 30 to 40 minutes. There's also heavy congestion on the A12 southbound in Essex between junctions 25 and 23, looking around about 40 minutes or so there. In the West Midlands, the M6 northbound between junctions 3 and 4 remains one of the busiest routes in the country this afternoon, with delays of up to 50 minutes. Across West Yorkshire, an earlier overturned vehicle continues to affect the M62 eastbound between junctions 25 and 26. Multiple lane closures there, still long queues causing disruption on the approach to that. Around London, traffic remains slow on the M25 anti-clockwise in 28 and 27, while on the M4 eastbound between junctions 6 and 5, drivers are still experiencing delays due to an earlier accident. Elsewhere, congestion continues on the A27 westbound approaching Portsmouth, the A50 eastbound in Staffordshire, the A40 eastbound near Gloucester, and the A120 westbound in Essex. And in Scotland, the A78 northbound offslip to the A759 remains closed due to those roadworks, as does the M73 southbound junction 2 offslip as well. And that's the latest. I'm Luca Marshall.
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Is it ever too late to start a new career? Well, meet Kerry from North Somerset, a single mum who's gone from working in security to becoming an apprentice, helping improve local roads and transport. She's now working on a major scheme in Weston-super-Mare, gaining new skills while balancing family life, and says that it's a job she loves because it lets her provide for her 7-year-old son. It's a great reminder that the transport and construction industries don't just build roads, they help build futures as well. And who knows? Today's apprentice could be tomorrow's site manager.

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1: Two 15-year-old boys who were spared custody for the rape of two girls will now go to prison for 4 years. Judges at the Court of Appeal have ruled their initial sentence, a youth rehabilitation order, was unduly lenient. The pair committed 17 offences against two girls in Hampshire. Barrister Charlotte Proudman spoke on behalf of one of the victims.
2: I thought the sentencing hearing might help me. Instead, I feel like everything has gone backwards. I feel more trapped than I did before.
1: Sir Keir Starmer says forced adoptions ordered by the state is a stain on our history. The PM's apologised after thousands of children were taken from their unmarried mothers over the course of 3 decades. The ringleader of the Rochdale grooming gang's been released from prison. There are calls for Sabir Ahmed to be deported after serving 14 years for multiple sexual offences against young girls. And jockey Frankie Dettore is in hospital after breaking several ribs in a car accident. That's the latest from Radio News Hub. I'm David Hall.
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1: Remaining breezy in the north with patchy rain mainly affecting the west of Scotland. Elsewhere, clear periods with a few fog patches. A mild night ahead with a low of 12 degrees Celsius.
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1: Jonas Brothers with Soccer, and before that, an absolute classic from Oasis with Don't Look Back in Anger. Paul Marsh here on HGV1. Thank you very much for tuning in on your Thursday afternoon. I'll be with you all the way through till 7 o'clock this evening. Still to come, we have got some trucking news, but right now it is time for the proper pub quiz questions. Three questions, three levels of difficulty, but you do need to get three out of three if you want to get yourself one of these. I have to tell you, it is going to be incredibly tough to get a trucking point today. Question number one on the easy category: which is the largest island in the Mediterranean Sea? Question number one on the easy category: which island is the largest in the Mediterranean Sea? Do you know what? I even think this is a little bit hard today. I think it is gettable, but I think it is a tough one. Question number two on the medium category: who proposed the three laws of planetary motion? Question number two on the medium category: who proposed the three laws of planetary motion? And finally, question number three on the expert category: which country has the longest coastline in the world? Question number three on the expert category: which country has the longest coastline in the world? I'll play you a couple of tunes and then I'll give you the answers right after this.

0: Wyatt Flores with Don't Want to Say Goodnight, Paul Marsh here on HGV One. Time to give you the answers to the proper pub quiz questions. You do need to get 3 out of 3 if you want to get yourself a trucking point. Here we go then. Question number one, easy category. Which is the largest island in the Mediterranean Sea? You'll kick yourself if you didn't get this one. The answer is Sicily. Yes, of course, that Italian island, Sicily. Question number two, on the medium category, who proposed the 3 laws of planetary motion? The answer, if you got this correct, I'll be impressed, is Johannes Kepler. If you got that one right, well done to you. You probably deserve a trucking point just for getting that one. And finally, on the expert level, question number three, which country has the longest coastline in the world? The answer is Canada. Of course, Canada has loads and loads and loads of little islands and bits and pieces all up around the top. So yeah, the largest coastline in the world is Canada. Well done to you if you got yourself 3 out of 3. Not only do you deserve a trucking point, I would go and enter a pub quiz somewhere along wherever you live, because you will probably win a lot of money, I would imagine. Right, get in touch in all the usual ways via our socials and our WhatsApp. I've got some trucking news coming up for you next.
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2: With the latest from the My Travel Newsroom, I'm Luke Marshall. Starting on the A40 westbound between the A49 and the A4137, an accident is currently blocking a lane near Ross-on-Wye. Ross on the M25 clockwise at Junction 2, a broken down vehicle is causing delays near Dartford. M3 westbound, Junction 2 to 3, a broken down vehicle here as well, one lane currently closed near Ascot. Another broken down vehicle, this time on the M2 eastbound between junctions 2 and 3, it's currently blocking 2 lanes, that's near Rochester. The A282 southbound at the junction with the A296, yet another broken down vehicle, this time blocking a lane near Dartford. Plus on the A34 southbound between the A303 and the A272, a broken down vehicle yet again blocking a lane, this time near Crawley. M40 southbound between junctions 11 and 10, a vehicle tyre change in progress here, one lane closed at Banbury. Plus on the M25 clockwise, junction 30, yet another broken down vehicle, this time blocking a lane at Belhouse. A14 eastbound between junctions 36 and 37, another broken down vehicle, this time blocking a lane near Newmarket. Plus on the A38 eastbound between the B3352 and the A383, a broken down vehicle is also blocking a lane at Ashburton. Yet another broken down vehicle, this time blocking a lane on the M62 eastbound between junctions 18 and 19 at Bury. Whilst on the M60 clockwise, junction 9, a broken down vehicle is blocking a lane here as well at Trafford Park. Also on the M62 eastbound between junctions 11 and 12, yet another broken down vehicle, this time blocking a lane at Earlham. In Scotland, remaining relatively quiet, just the M74 northbound to mention. Junction 6 is a broken down vehicle here on the slip road, partially blocking one lane. If you do spot any of the problems, let us know. The WhatsApp travel line is always 0330 001 1007.
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0: Portugal the Man with Feel It Still. It's Paul Marsh here on HGV1, and it's time for your trucking news. The Netherlands has introduced a new pay-per-kilometre toll for HGVs, with both Dutch and foreign lorries now paying to use most motorways and some regional roads. The toll is tracked using an onboard unit linked to an approved toll provider, while the existing Euro vignette scheme has been scrapped and fixed truck charges reduced. The Dutch government says most of the money raised will be reinvested into the road transport sector, helping operators switch to electric trucks and reduce emissions. To help with the transition, fines for non-compliance will be reduced by 50% during the first 6 months of the scheme. Now, that's going to be very, very interesting if you work in Europe, that one. If you want more information on that, head to motortransport.co.uk. Got some music from ELO coming up after your latest sports headlines.
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2: Tottenham have broken their transfer record by signing midfielder Mateus Fernandes from West Ham. The fee is thought to be £85 million, but the club have not revealed the length of the contract. Meanwhile, Everton have completed the capture of midfielder Hayden Hackney from Middlesbrough. One more piece of news, and Nottingham Forest midfielder Elliot Anderson will complete his move to Manchester City on his return from the World Cup. After a deal was concluded between the two clubs, the 24-year-old completed his medical in Kansas, where the national team are based. And talking of the World Cup, England are back at their base camp in Kansas following the 2-1 World Cup win over the Democratic Republic of Congo. These fans were relieved to see England make it through, courtesy of Harry Kane's double.
3: Kane is fantastic in the box, but you've got to get him in the box. Played a high line, so he was nowhere. There was a big gap with Kane getting into that box, and we were struggling.
4: We were very lucky, to be honest with you, but we come through in the end.
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with Don't Bring Me Down, one of my all-time favourite tracks there. It's Paul Marsh here on HGV1. Loads of interviews lined up for next week. Before we get to next week, I've got one more additional interview tomorrow, which we don't usually do on Fridays. However, tomorrow I am going to be catching up with Kids After Dark. They are going to be talking about their England World Cup anthem, and also they have created a song for every single World Cup nation. We'll be talking about that, and of course talking about England and the game against Mexico. We'll do all of that tomorrow. Right, looking ahead to next week on Tuesday, I am going to be catching up with Anna Williamson from Celebs Go Dating and the Luana podcast. We're going to be talking about the way to the heart is carbs. Now, it's a little bit different from a few years ago when it was no carbs before marbs. Now we're talking about the way to the heart is carbs. On Wednesday, I'm going to be chatting with acclaimed food critic and best-selling cookery author Tom Parker Bowles. We're going to be talking about the Mediterranean lifestyle and the fact that it is the wellness holiday trend for 2026. Then on Thursday, we head back to what we know and love. We are going to be talking to the divisional managing director at Stark Building Materials, Kieran Griffin. We are going to be talking about the construction industry and the fact that it is facing a systemic crisis as thousands of house builders are collapsing. That is all coming up for you next week, but right now, this is Tom Grennan.

0: on HGV1. Question: have you had your eyes checked lately? I have. They're not too good, which is why I haven't seen it. But if your eyes are better than mine, you may just have seen the HGV1 Truck Fest van on the road. It's travelling all over the country thanks to Sicily Commercials. And if you spot it, you could be heading to Truck Fest. 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We've got the biggest trucks, the biggest displays, and it's going to be the biggest trucking weekend. But first, you have to find the van. 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
2: With the latest from the My Travel Newsroom, I'm Luke Marshall. Starting on the A40 westbound between the A49 and the A4137, an accident is currently blocking a lane near Ross-on-Wye. Whilst on the M25 clockwise at Junction 2, a broken-down vehicle is causing delays near Dartford. M3 westbound, Junction 2 to 3, a broken down vehicle here as well, one lane currently closed near Ascot. Another broken down vehicle, this time on the M2 eastbound between junctions 2 and 3, it's currently blocking two lanes, that's near Rochester. The A282 southbound at the junction with the A296, yet another broken down vehicle, this time blocking a lane near Dartford. Plus on the A34 southbound between the A303 and the A272, a broken down vehicle yet again blocking a lane, this time near Crawley. M40 southbound between junctions 11 and 10, a vehicle tyre change in progress here, one lane closed at Banbury. Plus on the M25 clockwise, junction 30, yet another broken down vehicle, this time blocking a lane at Belhouse. A14 eastbound between junctions 36 and 37, another broken down vehicle, this time blocking a lane near Newmarket. Plus on the A38 eastbound between the B3352 and the A383, a broken down vehicle is also blocking a lane at Ashburton. Yet another broken down vehicle, this time blocking a lane on the M62 eastbound between junctions 18 and 19 at Bury. Whilst on the M60 clockwise, junction 9, a broken down vehicle is blocking a lane here as well at Trafford Park. Also on the M62 eastbound between junctions 11 and 12, yet another broken down vehicle, this time blocking a lane at Earlham. In Scotland, remaining relatively quiet, just the M74 northbound to mention. Junction 6 is a broken down vehicle here on the slip road, partially blocking one lane. If you do spot any of the problems, let us know. The WhatsApp travel line is always 0330 001 1007.
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INXS here on HGV1 this Saturday and Sunday. The Three Counties Showground in Malvern's going to be packed with hundreds of incredible trucks, a breathtaking monster truck action, spectacular live entertainment and arena, and of course family wrestling. Trucker Tim and the Gladiators are going to be there as well. HGV1 is going to be there broadcasting live all weekend, with Tyre Line supplying high quality wheels to manufacturers since 1984, so don't miss out on one of the biggest trucking weekends of the year. Book your tickets now at truckfest.co.uk, and we will see you at Malvern this weekend. The public gates open at 9 a.m. on Saturday and Sunday. Right, cheeky shout going out to Stacey in Nottingham, Leon in Tilbury, and Howard in Carlisle. From the East Midlands to the docks and then all the way up to the north, if you are tackling the M1, the M25, or maybe the M6, keep smiling, because somewhere out there is a car driver convinced they could reverse an Arctic into a loading bay first time, and we all know how that story ends.

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1: Two teenagers who walked free from court after being found guilty of rape will now go to prison. The Court of Appeal has ruled the 15-year-olds' original sentences were unduly lenient. The boys, known as X and Y, will serve 4 years after committing a total of 17 offences against two girls in Hampshire. Here's Lady Chief Justice Baroness Carr.
2: X and Y participated in multiple rapes carried out in front of others and in which the complainants were subjected to humiliation and degradation, in particular by the filming of the offences.
1: A cast member from Married at First Sight UK has been arrested on suspicion of rape. The Metropolitan Police have confirmed they've questioned an individual as part of an ongoing investigation. Sir Keir Starmer's apologised for historical forced adoptions in England and Wales. An estimated 185,000 babies were taken from their unmarried mothers over three decades. And pubs will now be allowed to stay open for England's World Cup match against Mexico. That's the latest from Radio News Hub. I'm David Hall.
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1: Clear periods with a few fog patches this evening. Remaining breezy in the north with patchy rain mainly affecting the west of Scotland. A mild night with a low of 12 degrees Celsius.
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My Cherry. And before that, it was the Kaiser Chiefs, Paul Marsh here on HGV1. Thank you very much for tuning in on your Thursday afternoon. Before we head into Thursday evening, got some entertainment news coming up for you a little bit later. Thousands of haulage firms are going to see their HGV road tax cut to just £1 under a new 12-month vehicle excise duty holiday, which applies to most HGVs renewing their tax between the 1st of July for 2026 and the 30th of June for 2027. The move could save operators around £600 per vehicle, with the biggest lorry saving up to £912, and no additional paperwork is needed to qualify. The government says the measure is designed to help offset rising operator costs and comes alongside the extension of the 5p fuel duty cut. Industry bodies, including the RHA and Logistics UK, have welcomed the announcement after campaigning for more support for hauliers facing increased fuel and business costs. Right, here's Bon Jovi on HGV1.

one of the ultimate sing-alongs there for your cab. It's Bon Jovi and You Give Love a Bad Name. Paul Marsh here on HGV1. Thank you very much for tuning in. I've got a song from Post Malone coming up very shortly, right after this from Cameron Whitcomb.

0: Alone with Circles, Paul Marsh here on HGV1. Big shout going out to Mark in Carlisle, Tracy in Bristol, and also Leon at Felixstowe Port. From the Scottish border to the southwest and then across to the east coast, all in one nice link. Whether you are clocking up the miles on the M6, the M5, or heading out via the A14, here is hoping that every green light has your name on it today. Get in touch in all the usual ways via our social media or our WhatsApp. Got some music from Chainsmokers and Halsey coming up after your latest travel update.
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2: With the latest from the My Travel Newsroom, I'm Luca Marshall. Starting on the A40 westbound between the A49 and the A4137, an accident is currently blocking a lane near Ross-on-Wye. Whilst on the M25 clockwise at Junction 2, a broken down vehicle is causing delays near Dartford. M3 westbound, Junction 2 to 3, a broken down vehicle here as well, one lane currently closed near Ascot. Another broken down vehicle, this time on the M2 eastbound between Junctions 2 and 3, is currently blocking two lanes, that's near Rochester. The A282 southbound at the junction with the A296, yet another the broken down vehicle, this time blocking a lane near Dartford. Plus on the A34 southbound between the A303 and the A272, a broken down vehicle yet again blocking a lane, this time near Crawley. M40 southbound between junctions 11 and 10, a vehicle tyre change in progress here, one lane closed at Banbury. Plus on the M25 clockwise, junction 30, yet another broken down vehicle, this time blocking a lane at Belhouse. A14 eastbound between junctions 36 and 37, another broken down vehicle, this time blocking a lane near Newmarket. Plus on the A38 eastbound between the B3352 and the A383. A broken down vehicle is also blocking a lane at Ashburton. Yet another broken down vehicle, this time blocking a lane on the M62 eastbound between junctions 18 and 19 at Bury. Whilst on the M60 clockwise, junction 9, a broken down vehicle is blocking a lane here as well at Trafford Park. Also on the M62 eastbound between junctions 11 and 12, yet another broken down vehicle, this time blocking a lane at Earlham. In Scotland, remaining relatively quiet, just the M74 northbound to mention. Junction 6 is a broken down vehicle here on the slip road, partially blocking one lane. If you do spot any of the problems, let us know. The WhatsApp travel line is always 0330 001 1007.
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0: Chainsmokers and Halsey. It's Paul Marsh here on HGV1. There's another big name joining the cast of the new Ocean's 11 prequel. Josh Gad has signed on for the film, which is directed by Bradley Cooper, and it's also going to star Margot Robbie. It's set for release next June, and the story follows the parents of Danny Ocean as they attempt a spectacular heist during the 1962 Monaco Grand Prix. It sounds like the franchise is going back to where it all began, combining glamorous locations, elaborate plans, and plenty of star power. If it captures even a little bit of the charm from the original Ocean's films, this could be one to look forward to. Got some music from Phil Collins coming up for you shortly after your latest sports headlines.
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2: Tottenham have broken their transfer record by signing midfielder Matheus Fernandes from West Ham. The fee is thought to be £85 million, but the club have not revealed the length of the contract. Meanwhile, Everton have completed the capture of midfielder Hayden Hackney from Middlesbrough. One more piece of news, and Nottingham Forest midfielder Elliot Anderson will complete his move to Manchester City on his return from the World Cup. After a deal was concluded between the two clubs, the 23-year-old completed his medical in Kansas, where the national team are based. And talking of the World Cup, England are back at their base camp in Kansas following the 2-1 World Cup win over the Democratic Republic of Congo. These fans were relieved to see England make it through, courtesy of Harry Kane's double.
3: Kane is fantastic in the box, but you've got to get him in the box. Played a high line, so he was nowhere. There was a big gap with Kane getting into that box, and we were struggling.
4: We were very lucky, to be honest with you, but we come through in the end.
2: Next up for the Three Lions is a trip to face co-host Mexico in the last 16.
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Phil Collins with Sue Studio, Paul Marsh here on HGV1. Right, let's talk football, let's talk World Cup, let's talk England. 2-1 winners over Dr. Congo last night. I'm not going to say anything that you haven't heard before already, but it wasn't good enough. Without our Captain Marvel, Harry Kane, I do not think we would have got through. Jude Bellingham, probably the only other player that can hold his head up high after last night, but it was pretty much poor all over the pitch. Anthony Gordon did quite well when he came on, but from the back right the way forward, Jordan Pickford should have done better with the first goal. Didn't cover himself in glory. The back four, ultimately very poor. Jez Spence, I mean, like, he's not even Tottenham's regular right back. He definitely shouldn't be playing for England. Konsa was poor as well. I don't know what's going on with John Stones. Is John Stones not fit enough to start? If he's not fit enough to start, why has he been taken out there? And the same with Bakayo Saka. If he's not fit enough to start, he should not be out there, because, again, Madueke is not good enough, in my opinion. Anderson looked okay, I guess, with his move to Manchester City. He's probably got other things on his mind. Declan Rice, again, great player. He's clearly carrying a lot of injuries. And when we get to these latter stages, he's going to be torn apart. Or if we get to the latter stages, he's going to be torn apart by some of the bigger teams. He really, really is. So, Mexico, 1 a.m. Monday morning. I do think we are going to struggle with that one. Belgium, 3-2 winners against Senegal. They were unbelievably lucky. Senegal winning up to the 85th minute. Belgium get two goals in 5 minutes to take it to extra time, and then they get a penalty, which was never a penalty, by the way, in the last minute of extra time. So they are incredibly lucky. And then the other game, the early hours of this morning, United States 2-0 winners over Bosnia. Right, games tonight. Spain versus Austria. That is an 8 o'clock kickoff. Off. Spain look very, very special to me. They're up there with France. They should quite easily win that game. And then the last two games in the round of 32, Portugal versus Croatia. Two aging teams there. I've got no idea. Toss a coin for that one. Switzerland versus Algeria. I think I've got to go for Algeria to win that one. Again, Switzerland, not that impressive for me. Games tomorrow night, Australia versus Egypt and Argentina versus Cape Verde. Oh, that's in the round of 32 as well. Well, isn't it? Last few games on that one. Right, let's play some music.

0: Doll with It's Still Rock and Roll to me, Paul Marsh here on HGV1. Just remember, keep getting in touch with me here in the studio via our socials or our WhatsApp. If you are a regular and you tune in every single Friday, 6 o'clock, I am going to be playing some of your requests alongside some of my favourite tunes. I'll play a song for me and then a song for you. We will take you into your Friday evening with a bit of style. So keep your requests coming in via our socials or our WhatsApp. Got a tune coming up very shortly from Olivia Dean.
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2: With the latest from the My Travel Newsroom, I'm Luke Marshall. Starting on the A40 westbound between the A49 and the A4137, an accident is currently blocking your lane near Ross on Wye. Whilst on the M25 clockwise at Junction 2, a broken down vehicle is causing delays near Dartford. M3 westbound, Junction 2 to 3, a broken down vehicle here as well, one lane currently closed near Ascot. Another broken down vehicle, this time on the M2 eastbound between junctions 2 and 3. It's currently blocking two lanes. That's near Rochester. The A282 southbound at the junction with the A296, yet another broken down vehicle, this time blocking a lane near Dartford. That's on the A34 southbound between the A303 and the A272. A broken down vehicle, yet again blocking a lane, this time near Crawley. M40 southbound between junctions 11 and 10. A vehicle tyre change in progress here. One lane closed at Banbury. That's on the M25 clockwise, junction 30, yet another broken down vehicle, this time blocking a lane at Belhouse. A14 eastbound between junctions 36 and 37. Another broken down vehicle, this time blocking a lane near Newmarket. Whilst on the A38 eastbound between the B3352 and the A383, a broken down vehicle is also blocking a lane at Ashburton. Yet another broken down vehicle, this time blocking a lane on the M62 eastbound between junctions 18 and 19 at Bury. Whilst on the M60 clockwise, junction 9, a broken down vehicle is blocking a lane here as well at Trafford Park. Also on the M62 eastbound between junctions 11 and 12, yet another broken down vehicle, this time blocking a lane at Earlham. In Scotland, remaining relatively quiet, just the M74 northbound to mention. Junction 6 is a broken down vehicle here on the slip road, partially blocking one lane. If you do spot any of the problems, let us know. The WhatsApp travel line is always 0330 001 1007.
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Jay Giles Band with Centrefold Paul Marsh here on HGV One. That's me, done and dusted for another evening. Simon Williams is sitting in for Simon Marshall for the last time this week. He is going to take you through till 10 o'clock this evening, and then Darren Altman will be taking over after him. Tony Dibbin waking up with you from 6 a.m. tomorrow morning, and Mikey Faulkner's in the hot seat from 9. He's got his top 10 at 10 tomorrow. That is from 2017. I will be back tomorrow from 4 o'clock with Foot Down Friday. Stay safe on the roads. Give us a call when you get there. I will leave you with the Wannadies.

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1: Two 15-year-old boys who were spared custody for the rape of two girls will now go to prison for 4 years. Judges at the Court of Appeal have ruled their initial sentence, a youth rehabilitation order, was unduly lenient. The pair committed 17 offences against two girls in Hampshire. Barrister Charlotte Proudman spoke on behalf of one of the victims.
2: I feel more trapped than I did before. I feel like I am the one who has been sentenced. I feel like I am the one living in a prison.
1: Sabir Ahmed, the ringleader of the Rochdale grooming gang, has been released from prison amid calls for him to be deported. He served 14 years for multiple sexual offences against young girls. Sir Keir Starmer says forced adoptions ordered by the state is a stain on our history. The PM's apologised after thousands of children were taken from their unmarried mothers over the course of 3 decades. And pubs will now be allowed to stay open until 5 a.m. on Monday morning so fans can watch the England Mexico game. That's the latest from Radio News Hub. I'm David Hall.
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1: Clear periods with a few fog patches this evening, remaining breezy in the north with patchy rain mainly affecting the west of Scotland. A mild night with a low of 12 degrees Celsius.
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Juliet on HGV One, the station for truckers, taking us to 7:08. Good evening. I'm Simon Williams with you right through until 10 o'clock for my final night, sitting in for Simon Marshall. Fingers crossed he'll be back in his usual seat starting from Monday. If you want to get in touch with us this evening, you can do it on the WhatsApp 07785 104 224 or make your life a little bit easier. Grab the HGV One app and you can get us that way as well. Right, let's get right into it then. This is Bushy G, and Paul Timmich. This is Take Me Home on HGV One. Take-

0: Smith and Shabuzi, that's Blink Twice on HGV One. Now I've seen a fantastic bit of news today, actually, in the last couple of hours. You probably recall, of course you know, unless you've been living under a rock, England beat DR Congo yesterday. What a nervy game that was. 2-1, Harry Kane with two goals, including a late winner. He had a close-range header and a brilliant second half finish, in fairness. Next up, we got Mexico in a round of 16. Kicks off 1 a.m. on Monday. That's going to be at the Azteca Stadium in Mexico City. Now, 1 a.m. is quite late. Well, it's quite early hours of the morning, isn't it? And Keir Starmer, the legend that he is, not a lot of people probably agree with that, but literally in the last couple of hours, he's used his emergency powers to allow pubs to stay open until 5 a.m. for the Mexico game, which is overriding local councils who have been saying no. The standard licensing extension was only until 1 a.m, you see, for the 5 and 9 p.m. kickoffs. But the 1 a.m. kickoff kind of created a bit of a different problem entirely, because pubs would have had to close at half time without their intervention. Can you imagine that? Go to the pub to watch the England game and you have to leave at half time because they just weren't allowed to stay open any longer. So anyway, this is good news. It means you can go to the pub, and I think, as Keir Starmer put it, football might be coming home, but at least you don't have to if you're going to watch in a pub. Brilliant, that, isn't it? So there we go. If you are heading to the pub, feel free to stay there for the entire game on Monday. Right, let's get you back to the music shortly. David Bowie's on the way. Noah Kahan and Post Malone as well, but it's Calvin Harris and Dua Lipa going to play next on HGV One.
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0: Evanescence and Bring Me To Life on HGV1, the station for truckers. I'm just having a quick look on the old National Highways website for you. A couple of incidents to report on. If you're out and about this evening, the A36 in Wiltshire is closed in both directions between the A362 near Warminster and the B3414 near Heytesbury. That's following a collision involving a motorbike at a roundabout with the A350 at Crockerton. So be aware of that one if you're there. And also the M5, not good news there. Severe delays of 90 minutes in Worcestershire northbound between Junction 11 and Junction 7 following an earlier collision between Junction 8 and 7. Traffic was allowed to pass the scene via the hard shoulder earlier, but currently lanes 2 and 3 are closed with just lane 1 open. And National Highways are on the scene carrying out barrier repairs and also works to a damaged lamp column as well. So if you're in either of those areas, the M5 northbound or the A36, do take care.
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We've got about 8 minutes before the latest national news and travel updates. They're on the way in just a few moments. Just enough time to squeeze a couple more in, including this and the police. Every little thing she does is magic. 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
1: Two teenagers who walked free from court after being found guilty of rape will now go to prison. The Court of Appeal has ruled the 15-year-olds' original sentences were unduly lenient. The boys, known as X and Y, will serve 4 years after committing a total of 17 offences against two girls in Hampshire. Here's Lady Chief Justice Baroness Carr.
2: We found that the judge had undervalued the seriousness of their offending and the serious harm caused by it to the complainants.
1: A cast member from Married at First Sight UK has been arrested on suspicion of rape. The Metropolitan Police have confirmed they've questioned an individual as part of an ongoing investigation. A survivor's been pulled from the rubble 8 days after the earthquakes in Venezuela. Emergency teams have spent more than 100 hours trying to free Hernan Gill after he was trapped under 140 tonnes of debris. And pubs will now be allowed to open for England's World Cup match against Mexico. That's the latest from Radio News Hub. I'm David Hall.
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1: Clear periods with a few fog patches this evening. Remaining breezy in the north with patchy rain mainly affecting the west of Scotland. A mild night with a low of 12 degrees Celsius.
0: Now, Simon Marshall on HGV One.

Wonder Stuff on HGV One. Good evening to you. I'm Simon Williams, keeping the studio chair warm for Simon Marshall until 10 tonight. Whatever you're up to, whatever destination you're heading towards this evening, glad to have you along with us. Thanks for getting us on. If you want to get in touch with us this evening as well, please feel free on the WhatsApp 07785 104224, or you can of course get us on the HGV One app. Let's keep things moving now with Urja Cata on HGV One.

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0: Stevenson sounding great here on HGV1. Now, if you're involved in Truckfest West Midlands and Wales, Malvern this weekend, you need to know the arrival windows for tomorrow then. You've got exhibitors. You guys can gain access to the Three Counties Showground from 9 a.m. tomorrow morning. And then the arrival gate for the show trucks, that's going to officially open from midday tomorrow as well. So that's 9 a.m. for your exhibitors and then midday for the show trucks. If you're attending as a visitor this weekend, then the public gates, they're going to be opening at 9 a.m. on Saturday morning. And of course, all the details and directions, you can get those right now at truckfest.co.uk. If you haven't got your tickets yet, go and grab them right now. And I'll bring you the latest on this weekend's Truckfest a little bit later on. Right, I'm going to play you some Justin Timberlake next here on HGV1.
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Tyler Braden, Devil You Know, on HGV One, the station for truckers. Just a quick reminder for you, if you've been tracking the industry news this week, the Road Transport Expo down at the NAEC Stoneleigh. Well, that officially wrapped up its three-day run today. What a great event it was as well. So honestly, it's been a massive turnout for the fleet operators and drivers, checking out the latest heavy vehicles and tech as well. Of course, our own Mikey Faulkner was down there too. Loads of interviews. Keep checking the socials for those. They're going to be coming out very shortly as well. Now, if you managed to make it down to the site this week, I hope for you personally that it was a productive one as well. Right, let's get straight back to the music now. It's Arctic Monkeys, Do I Want to Know, on HGV1.

0: legends they are. That's the Kings of Leon. You, somebody on HGV1. Just dropping in a quick shout out here right now for Mark, who's heading down the A14 tonight on a container run. Thanks for getting us on, Mark, and safe journey to you, mate. Mark also mentioned he has recently watched the Michael Jackson movie and wondered if we could play something next. Of course we can, bud.
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Elliot, Sam Ryder. You're listening to HGV1, and the newsroom is getting the latest national headlines ready for the top of the hour. So we're going to keep the music rolling right up until then. Here's Chiesa. This is Hideaway on HGV1.

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1: The families of the two girls who were raped by two teenagers say they're relieved their attackers have been sentenced to 4 years detention. Appeal court judges have overturned their original youth rehabilitation order, saying it was unduly lenient. Barrister Charlotte Proudman spoke on behalf of one of the victims and says the impact of their actions is devastating.
2: I had to sit there and hear it suggested that I was lying. That broke something inside me. I feel like I'm surviving, not living.
1: The Home Secretary has been asked to review the potential deportation of Shabir Ahmed, the ringleader of the Rochdale grooming gang. The 73-year-old's been released from prison, having served 14 years for multiple sexual offences. The government's facing calls to compensate the victims of forced adoption. Earlier, the Prime Minister gave a formal apology to the thousands affected by the scandal. And pubs will be allowed to open through the night so England fans can enjoy the World Cup clash against Mexico. That's the latest from Radio News Hub. I'm David Hall.
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1: A windy morning in the northwest with patchy drizzle giving way to more persistent rain later. Mostly fine elsewhere with lighter winds and some very warm sunshine. A high of 26 degrees Celsius.
0: Now, Simon Marshall on HGV One.

Evening shift at 9:10 here on HGV One. I'm Simon Williams with you until 10. And as I mentioned, Simon Marshall is back in his chair on Monday evening. Fingers crossed anyway. So let's make this final hour count. It's Manic Street Preachers on HGV One.

0: Oh, Karen Leon, FIFA Sound, that's Lighter on HGV1. Just a quick message off the WhatsApp then, and a shout out to Chris, who's double man tonight, heading down towards the South Coast. Have a safe run, lads, and enjoy the rest of your shift. I'm going to play you some Razorlight in a bit. This is Harry Styles, who's going to be here right next on HGV1.
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Warren there with Fever Dream on the station for truckers. You're listening to HGV1. And if your route tonight takes you anywhere near the Peak District, a final reminder for you that the structural retaining wall work on the Snake Pass is entering its final 24 hours. Hallelujah. The A57, it does remain fully closed to through traffic between Lady Bower and Glossop this evening, but is on track to reopen tomorrow, the 3rd of July, finally. Until then, though, stick to the signed diversions via the A628 Woodhead Pass. Right, Ed Sheeran on in a minute after this from Jet on HGV1.

take my hand and come with me because you look so fine that I really want to make you mine. I say you look so fine that I really want to make you mine. 4, 5, 6, come on and get your kicks. Now you don't need a

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1: Mr. Sheeran, Shape of You on HGV One, the station for truckers. Go there, take one last look at the weekend plans before we wrap up tonight as well. Because you've got Truck Fest West Midlands and Wales kicking off this Saturday and Sunday at the Three Counties Showground in Malvern. Not just hundreds of pristine trucks, but you've also got live arena stunts with Broke FMX. We got Swamp Thing monster truck action as well, and a chance to meet the BBC Gladiators, Sabre and Bionic. Sabre on a Saturday, Bionic on a Sunday. 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

Akon on HGV1, around about 8 minutes to 10, well, 7.5 minutes to 10 o'clock. Right, that's my shift officially completed for the week. I just want to say a massive thanks to everyone who sent in messages over the last 4 nights. So just stuck with us. It's been an absolute pleasure keeping you company. Simon Marshall returns to this slot at 7 on Monday evening. If you head into Truckfest at the weekend, please make sure you come over and say hi. It'd be great to see you. But if not, have a brilliant weekend. Take care of yourselves and get home safe. Going to leave you with this. It's Cedric Gervais and Summertime Sadness. Have a great evening. It's HGV1.

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1: One of the victims of two teenage boys who've had their sentences increased for raping her says justice has finally been done. The two 15-year-olds will be detained for 4 years after appeal court judges said their initial sentence was unduly lenient. Lady Chief Justice Baroness Carr has criticised the original trial judge.
2: We found that he had failed to take sufficiently into account the ages and vulnerabilities of the complainants and the psychological effect upon them, which we considered to be severe.
1: A cast member from Married at First Sight UK has been arrested on suspicion of rape. The Metropolitan Police have confirmed they've questioned an individual as part of an ongoing investigation. A survivor's been pulled from the rubble 8 days after the earthquakes in Venezuela. Emergency teams have spent more than 100 hours trying to free Hernan Gil after he was trapped under 140 tonnes of debris. And pubs will now be allowed to stay open for England's World Cup match against Mexico. That's the latest from Radio News Hub. I'm David Hall.
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1: A windy morning in the northwest with patchy drizzle giving way to more persistent rain later. Mostly fine elsewhere with lighter winds and some very warm sunshine. A high of 26 degrees Celsius.
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1: Benson Boone on HGV1, and we kick things off with the Stereophonics coming up to 10 past 10, and it's Darren here with another Late Show.

0: Well, another beautiful day in the UK. I hope you've enjoyed it. If you've been trucking around, loads to get through this evening, the usual showbiz nonsense. Of course, we have to talk about England and the World Cup and great music. Don't go anywhere. Keep it HGV1.
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So we have done it. We have kicked this week into touch, and tomorrow is our favourite day of the week. It's Foot Down Friday on HGV1. We are gearing up to the weekend, serving up back-to-back big tunes and, of course, getting your shout-outs in. We are going to create the ultimate Friday vibe. 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We are all over it. 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

0: There's the Rasmus on HGV1 and In the Shadows. Jafancy rocking out. Get ready to crank it up to 11. I got Bon Jovi for you next.
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HGV1. So did you watch the match yesterday? Did you listen to it on the radio while you were trucking around? It wasn't pretty, but we're into the next round, beating DR Congo 2-1. And Ross Kemp went full Grant Mitchell again after the win. He celebrated by shouting and practically spitting into the camera, prompting fans to tell him to calm down before Phil turns up. The clip even reached TalkSport, where Ollie Mears did his own impression. So there you go. Ross actor, Ross Kemp, actor, documentary maker, and apparently England's angriest and drunken supporter. I love it.

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1: The families of the two girls who were raped by two teenagers say they're relieved their attackers have been sentenced to 4 years detention. Appeal court judges have overturned their original youth rehabilitation order, saying it was unduly lenient. Barrister Charlotte Proudman spoke on behalf of one of the victims and says the impact of their actions is devastating.
2: I had to sit there and hear it suggested that I was lying. That broke something inside me. I feel like I'm surviving, not living.
1: The Home Secretary has been asked to review the potential deportation of Shabir Ahmed, the ringleader of the Rochdale grooming gang. The 73-year-old's been released from prison, having served 14 years for multiple sexual offences. The government's facing calls to compensate the victims of forced adoption. Earlier, the Prime Minister gave a formal apology to the thousands affected by the scandal. And pubs will be allowed to open through the night so England fans can enjoy the World Cup clash against Mexico. That's the latest from Radio News Hub. I'm David Hall.
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1: A windy morning in the northwest with patchy drizzle giving way to more persistent rain later. Mostly fine elsewhere with lighter winds and some very warm sunshine. A high of 26 degrees Celsius.
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Good Boys and Lose Control on HGV1. And before that, Red Hot Chili Peppers, Can't Stop. Hope your Thursdays have been good, trucking around, working hard in the yard. This is Darren with the HGV1 Late Show. 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

0: So I mentioned the weather. It is creeping up again. It's going to be 28 on Saturday, 30 on Sunday, and slowly getting hotter and hotter and hotter as we go up to 33 degrees on Thursday. Oh, you fed up with it or you loving it?
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still sounds great. Alex Warren and Ordinary on HGV1. Have you got anything that you want to tick off a bucket list? Anything you want to learn? Something new you want to try? Chef Jamie Oliver has revealed he's qualified as a pilot after a year of training and 9 exams. He says that learning to fly in his 50s has been one of the hardest but most inspiring things he's ever done. It all began when wife Jules bought him a Discovery flight for his birthday, and he says he's on cloud 9 at having passed. Wonder what the catering's like up there.

0: Wallen on HGV1, nearly 20 to midnight, and don't go anywhere. I got more great music to play you, including Simple Minds next.
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So right after Tony at breakfast, Mikey's back in his top 10 at 10 tomorrow. Is 10 tracks from 2017. Can't wait. And right afterwards, we segue into Foot Down Friday.

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1: One of the victims of two teenage boys who've had their sentences increased for raping her says justice has finally been done. The two 15-year-olds will be detained for 4 years after appeal court judges said their initial sentence was unduly lenient. Lady Chief Justice Baroness Carr has criticised the original trial judge.
2: We found that he had failed to take sufficiently into account the ages and vulnerabilities of the complainants and the psychological effect upon them, which we considered to be severe.
1: A cast member from Married at First Sight UK has been arrested on suspicion of rape. The Metropolitan Police have confirmed they've questioned an individual as part of an ongoing investigation. A survivor's been pulled from the rubble 8 days after the earthquakes in Venezuela. Emergency teams have spent more than 100 hours trying to free Hernan Gil after he was trapped under 140 tonnes of debris. And pubs will now be allowed to stay open for England's World Cup match against Mexico. That's the latest from Radio News Hub. I'm David Hall.
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1: A windy morning in the northwest with patchy drizzle giving way to more persistent rain later. Mostly fine elsewhere with lighter winds and some very warm sunshine. A high of 26 degrees Celsius.
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What a great name, Hooberstank on HGV1. And before that, you heard the White Stripes, and it is now officially the weekend. I'm calling it, I don't care. It's Friday, the 3rd of July.

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0: Maybe not Jedward, though. 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What could possibly go wrong?
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And don't forget, the HGV1 podcast is your ultimate listen for everything happening in the haulage world and beyond. We've had some brilliant guests on recently, including Matt Callender from Haulage Exchange and Dave Patrick from MV Commercial. They've been sharing insights right across the industry. Plus, there's a weekly chat with Kevin Swallow from Transport News Magazine. There's plenty more great conversation with drivers, industry leaders, and people making a real difference in transport. It's packed with stories, insights, and inspiration you definitely do not want to miss. 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

0: for Truckfest, which rolls into the West Midlands this weekend. We cannot wait here at HGV1. I'll give you more information next.
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1: The families of the two girls who were raped by two teenagers say they're relieved their attackers have been sentenced to 4 years detention. Appeal court judges have overturned their original youth rehabilitation order, saying it was unduly lenient. Barrister Charlotte Proudman spoke on behalf of one of the victims and says the impact of their actions is devastating.
2: I had to sit there and hear it suggested that I was lying. That broke something inside me. I feel like I'm surviving, not living.
1: The Home Secretary has been asked to review the potential deportation of Shabir Ahmed, the ringleader of the Rochdale grooming gang. The 73-year-old's been released from prison, having served 14 years for multiple sexual offences. The government's facing calls to compensate the victims of forced adoption. Earlier, the Prime Minister gave a formal apology to the thousands affected by the scandal. And pubs will be allowed to open through the night so England fans can enjoy the World Cup clash against Mexico. That's the latest from Radio News Hub. I'm David Hall.
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1: 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A high of 26 degrees Celsius.
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